0: would please before the game.
1: And Manchester City were punished 4-2 by the rampant holders PSG. It was their first home game since the Premier League found them guilty of breaking financial rules, while Aston Villa trounced Turkish side Fenerbahce 6-0. That's the latest. I'm Imani Rana.
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9: Outside, gloomy skies, a persistent drizzle, and a chilly wind blowing from the west, north, east, and south. But inside, temperatures of toasty warm with a high chance of plush rugs, soft lighting, and snuggly throws. 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

0: from the Sky News Centre at 2. President Volodymyr Zelensky says it's painful when Donald Trump chooses a different side in Ukraine's war with Russia. He's met with the Prime Minister at Downing Street just days after the US announced a diesel deal with Moscow. Meanwhile, Kyiv says its ability to counter Russian drones is being disrupted by SpaceX's slowdown of some Starlink services. Mr. Zelensky says they've been experiencing issues.
1: It's a pity that we had also some difficulties. What I want to discuss with Andy about Starlink and about intelligence. I mean, a lot of different surprises on which you can't count when you have real partnership.
0: The first day of Russell Brand's rape trial has seen the prosecution call him a ruthless and manipulative predator. The 51-year-old actor and comedian denies 7 historical sex assault charges against him. The family of the 4 people killed in a suspected arson attack on a house in Ireland are urging whoever carried it out to own up. 2 adults and 2 children died when the house in Waterford went up in flames early yesterday. The King's expected to send private well wishes to the Pope following his cancer diagnosis. Pope Leo's recovering in hospital after having surgery. Manchester City have been beaten 4-2 by PSG in their first home game since the Premier League handed it down its guilty verdict. Ex-manager Pep Guardiola was watching as the Champions League holders took control before Erling Haaland parred 2 back. Bozenzo Maresca says it was a tough match.
2: It's already difficult when you are 0-0, but then in 2 minutes you concede 2 goals, and probably we lost a little bit of balance, the distance between players, and we struggled first half. Second half, we adjust something, and again, I think we were much better.
0: Elsewhere, Aston Villa trounced Fenerbahce 6-0, and Liverpool beat Lusk 6-3. And Celine Dion says it's a true honour to join the Barbie legacy. Toymaker Mattel's made a new collectible doll honouring the Canadian superstar. That's the latest. I'm Imani Rana.
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24: From the Sky News Centre at 3. Ukraine's president says he feels betrayed by Donald Trump and warned he's on the wrong side of history over America's oil deal with Russia. Volodymyr Zelensky met with Andy Burnham at Downing Street, where he was given a ceremonial welcome. The pair agreed that Moscow has no interest in peace as the UK looks to bolster its support. John Foreman's a former UK defence attaché in Kyiv.
25: An attempt to deflect from his own catastrophic decision to attack Iran and make the world oil price shoot up. He's now casting around for someone to blame. He can't blame himself because he's a narcissist, therefore he has to blame somebody else, therefore he's lighted upon President Zelensky and the Ukrainian people.
24: Russell Brand's been described as a ruthless and manipulative predator as his rape trial got underway. The actor and comedian, who denies 7 offences, is accused of assaulting women in a hotel room, a bar toilet and his own home. Multiple properties have been searched as part of an investigation into a suspected arson attack in Ireland which killed 4 people. Philip and Kim English and children Callum and Jaden died in the fire in Waterford on Tuesday. It's claimed 3 in 4 new jobs created in Britain over the past decade were in cities. Centre for Cities says urban areas added 1.9 million jobs between 2014 and 2024. London accounted for almost 2/3 of new higher paid jobs. Huge summer signing Bradley Barkle has silenced his Liverpool critics after his Champions League hat-trick. He scored half the goals as they cruised to a 6-3 win at Austrian side Lusk. Manager Andoni Iraola says it was a polished performance.
26: We attacked really well, especially first half. I think we found very good
1: put the spaces in the pockets, spaces in behind. We saw the three players up front, and obviously second half probably it was more about exploiting the spaces. But I think offensively has been a very complete game.
24: And Manchester City lost 4-2 to defending champions PSG. It was their first home game since being found guilty of breaking Premier League financial rules. Aston Villa trounced Fenerbahce 6-0. That's the latest. I'm Imani Rana.
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0: From the Sky News Centre at 4, Volodymyr Zelensky says Donald Trump's diesel deal with Russia is a victory for Vladimir Putin. The Ukrainian president says the US leader's on the wrong side of history and that he felt betrayed by his Washington counterpart. He received a warm welcome at Downing Street, where Andy Burnham insisted Britain's support will not change. Ukrainian MP Lesia Vasilenko says Mr. Trump's costing lives.
1: The only way to stop this war is to make Russia stop. If Russia stops, there's no war. And I have said this many, many times. And if Ukraine suddenly stops defending itself, not fighting, but defending itself, there will be no Ukraine.
0: Russell Brand's rape trial seen the prosecution call him a ruthless and manipulative predator. The 51-year-old actor and comedian denies 7 historical sex assault charges against him. A UK-first cancer testing lab hopes to change how the illness is diagnosed across the NHS. The Royal Marsden Centre for Cancer Genomics is rolling out composite biomarkers, which combine info about patients and their specific tumour. Rightmove says asking rents have reached record highs. The property website says the average private tenancy in Britain, excluding those in London, is now being advertised at more than £1,400 per month. The number of available properties is down 2% from last year, while demand's dropped by the same figure. And to sport, where Manchester City has been beaten 4-2 by PSG in their first home game since the Premier League handed down its guilty verdict. Ex-manager Pep Guardiola was watching as the Champions League holders took control before Erling Haaland parred 2 back. Enzo Maresca, the boss, says it was a tough match.
2: It's already difficult when you are 0-0, but then in 2 minutes you concede 2 goals, and probably we lost a little bit of balance, the distance between players, and we struggled first half. Second half, we adjust something, and again, I think we were much, much, much better.
0: Elsewhere, Aston Villa trounced Fenerbahce 6-0, and Liverpool secured a 6-3 win at Austrian side Lusk. That's the latest. I'm Imani Rana.
3: 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Through the night.

0: Q-Radio Mid-Antrim. 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Just eat.
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1: From the Sky News Centre at 5, Ukraine's president says he feels betrayed by Donald Trump and warned he's on the wrong side of history over America's oil deal with Russia. Volodymyr Zelensky met with Andy Burnham at Downing Street, where he was given a ceremonial welcome. The pair agreed that Moscow has no interest in peace as the UK looks to bolster its support. John Formans, a former UK defence attaché in Kyiv.
2: An attempt to deflect from his own catastrophic decision to attack Iran and make the world oil price shoot up. He's now cast around for someone to blame. He can't blame himself because he's a narcissist, therefore he has to blame somebody else, therefore he's lighted upon President Zelensky and the Ukrainian people.
1: Normal People writer Sally Rooney's books have been pulled from sale in the UK over her support of Palestine Action. The Irish author previously said she donated money from her works and BBC TV adaptations of them to the banned group, who've been declared terrorists. The Home Office said the decision followed a rigorous and evidence-based process. Leading hospitality businesses are starting work with the government to provide jobs for 100,000 young people. McDonald's and Nando's are among the firms offering paid work for 3 years. A UK-first cancer testing lab hopes to change how the illness is diagnosed across the UK. The Royal Marsden Centre for Cancer Genomics is rolling out composite biomarkers, which combine information about patients and their specific tumour. Huge summer signing Bradley Barcola has silenced his Liverpool critics after his Champions League hat-trick. He scored three as they cruised to a 6-3 win at Lusk. Manager Andoni Iraola says it was a polished performance.
3: We attacked really well, especially first half. I think we found very good in the spaces in the pockets, spaces in behind. We saw the three players up front, and obviously second half probably it was more about exploiting the spaces. But I think offensively has been a very complete game.
1: Man City lost 4-2 to defending champions PSG. It was their first home game since being found guilty of breaking Premier League financial rules, and Aston Villa beat Fenerbahce 6-0. That's the latest. I'm Imani Rana.
0: Ladies and gentlemen, Q!
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0: From the Sky News Centre at 6, there are fears tensions are mounting over housing needs in the UK as figures suggest less affluent parts are taking in a higher proportion of asylum seekers than wealthy areas. Home Office data shows the poorest tenth of neighbourhoods house eight times as many migrants per person as the richest. Teresa Fitzjohns from a charity in Hindburn in Lancashire, where the asylum population is almost four times the national rate.
1: It needs a lot more social housing, housing that people can afford, that people can have dignity and respect again, where they can bring their children up in safety. And we just don't have that here anymore. It is becoming a ghost town.
0: Vladimir Zelensky says Donald Trump's diesel deal with Russia is a victory for Vladimir Putin. The Ukrainian president says the US leader's on the wrong side of history and that he felt betrayed by his Washington counterpart. Books by author Sally Rooney are being pulled from the shelves in the UK because of her support for Palestine Action. The Irish writer has previously said she donated money she'd made to the banned group. Airport drop-off charges will be reviewed by the government following sharp price increases in recent years. Analysis by the RAC found costs at major UK airports have typically risen by a third since last summer. Manchester City's boss believes his side deserved something out of their 4-2 Champions League loss to holders PSG. They fought back from 3-0 down in their first home match since the Premier League's guilty verdict. Enzo Maresca says they can learn lessons from the defeat.
2: Even if we concede two goals against probably the best team in Europe in this moment, we need to continue to do the right things, don't lose distance and these kind of things. And at the same time, I try to continue to learn from the players because I just arrived 3 months ago. Again, the feeling at the moment is very good.
0: Aston Villa hammered Turkish side Fenerbahce 6-0, overseen by Prince William. Bradley Barcola scored a hat-trick in Liverpool's 6-3 win at Austrian side LASK. That's the latest. I'm Kat Suave.
3: Wake up, yeah! 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Coming up this morning,
4: we have got tickets to give away on the show this morning
5: for Connor's absolute favourite person in the whole wide world, Dermot Kennedy.
4: Yes, a Belsonic winning day. Also, the next two contestants in the final 10 for the Q Factor.
5: All to be

0: He called his wife, and it was in his phone as "She Who Must Be Obeyed."
1: That's a good one.
2: That's a good one.
1: That's a good one.
2: You need like really theatrical, you know, that epic sort of music.
1: Dun, dun, dun, dun. Yes. Yeah, that would be good.
0: His ringtone was the German national anthem, but don't. Okay.

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1: We have got tickets to give away on the show this morning.
2: For Connor's absolute favourite person in the whole wide world, Dermot Kennedy.
1: Yes, a Belsonic winning day. Also, the next two contestants in the final 10 for the Q Factor.
2: All to be revealed later.
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1: Good morning. 6:30. We're live for Thursday across Northern Ireland on the Q Radio Breakfast Show. Conor Brennan with you. And good morning, Amy McGuckin.
2: Good morning, Conor. How are you today? It's a rainy morning.
1: Bad. I know it's a bit damp out there, but sure, it'll not dampen your spirits.
2: No, I don't want to annoy everyone. Sorry. I'm going on holidays today.
1: Boo. Where's my buttons?
2: I don't have my buttons. The boo. I'm glad he doesn't have the boo button at the ready. We don't need to boo me.
1: There, hang on. There it is.
2: That's okay. I'll take the boo. It's all right. It isn't going to dampen my spirits.
1: Where are you going?
2: I'm going to Corfu. It was looking like it was going to rain every single day, but it's looking like it's not going to.
1: It's a bit
2: cloudy and stuff, but like, what do you expect at this time of year?
1: Yeah, that's good.
2: So any slight glimmer of sun, I'll be happy enough.
1: So you're leaving me?
2: I'm leaving you, yes. I'm leaving you for a couple of days.
1: Okay. We're going to have to draft somebody in here.
2: Yes, you are going to have to draft somebody in. Yeah, you can't be sitting here and you're lonesome. That'll be awful.
1: Okay. Well, let you know who's going to be filling in a little later on the show for Amy. Big day today, big morning. We've got Dermot Kennedy tickets to give away.
2: Yes, today is the day. Oh, he's got his hat on. How could I not have noticed Connor's got his Dermot Kennedy merch hat on, especially for the occasion?
1: Gotta
2: be rude not to, eh?
1: Gotta support my boy, you know?
2: Oh, yeah. Your boy.
1: We gotta support him.
2: What did you call him a couple of weeks ago? DK?
1: DK. Yeah.
2: Do we want to do that? I don't think so.
1: Well, I'm doing it. And we have got the next two contestants to reveal for the Q Factor as well.
2: Yes, I've been absolutely loving that this week.
1: And some of the challenge stuff that they've been set has started to come in.
2: Has it? I haven't seen it yet.
1: So exciting. So we'll tell you more as we go through next week. What if umbrellas were supposed to be called brellas, but the person who named them hesitated?
2: Brella? I like what you did there.
1: Brellas. It's a random thought.

0: Radio Breakfast with Rihanna. A wet start across Northern Ireland this morning, but we're not going to let the weather dampen our spirits. The weekend is approaching. The week is flying in. We'll give away those Dermot Kennedy tickets a little later.
1: Connor, how will it feel to actually have to give away tickets for Dermot Kennedy?
0: I've already got mine secured, don't you worry.
1: No, you do not.
0: Yeah, I do.
1: I haven't gone on sale.
0: Oh, no. Do you think that matters?
1: He'll have a contact somewhere.
0: Come on, do you think? Come on.
1: He'll have DM'd Dermot. Hey, Dermot, you know the way I love you and stuff, you know.
0: Right, let's get the Q Radio Breakfast rat line open after Jennifer Lopez. 07702-687-001. If you want to send us a last-minute WhatsApp voice note, this is on the floor.

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1: Thursday morning, 20 to 7, and the Rant Line is in service. 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
2: You're absolutely right. 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
1: Do you like
2: my little sound effect?
1: I like that wish it away. How do you take part?
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1: Let's hear this morning's
3: Rant, guys. It's about these drivers who get into the wrong lane, to get into the right lane, especially coming from the Falls Balls towards Belfast. That lane is for the city centre only. You're not getting in.
1: Oh, no.
2: Yes, that roundabout is an absolute nightmare, isn't it?
1: That's me every single
2: Anyone
1: time.
2: Anyone who's ever driven in Belfast?
1: Coming from the Boucher Road to go to the Westlink, I end up at the hospital every single time.
2: Yeah,
1: I end up at the Royal.
2: Yeah, I do know what lane to go in, and every time I know that everyone will be swerving all over the place, so I just really take my time.
1: It is absolute spaghetti junction.
2: You know what one's worse than that? Sorry to add to your rant, but the Sandy Nose roundabout. Have you ever driven on it?
1: I'm not up there that much.
2: You think the one at the Balls of the Falls?
1: But sure, it's a roundabout. Surely it's easier to follow.
2: No.
1: No?
2: If you've ever driven there, it's like unbelievable.
1: Knock Nagunny out by the city airport, equally as bad. People don't
2: I don't really know that one.
1: Where if you're going to
2: IKEA, sorry, yes,
1: or Tesco's or the city airport.
2: That one's easy.
1: It's mayhem.
2: I'd love to see you
1: take your life into your own hands. But I get the Balls Falls one. It is difficult.
2: It is.
1: Many times I've ended up at the hospital when I wanted to be down the Westlink. So, but I get your frustration. But clearly, if you come across that driver, don't be expecting her to let you in.
2: No, she is not
1: going to. Send us your rat lines through the Q Radio app. Hit that speech bubble, as Amy says, and we could be hearing yours over the next week.
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0: Sam Fender, Olivia Dean, Remy, and good morning. It's a Q-Radio Breakfast Show. A little later on the show today, there has been a betrayal in our house. See if I got
1: dun, dun, dun.
0: I don't know if there's any coming back from it, but I'm going to be asking for Northern Ireland's biggest traitor.
1: Ooh, okay.
0: Because I think I have found one in our house. Going to be chatting about that. Obviously, traitors on TV tonight as well, so it's very topical. Look at us.
1: Yes.
0: After 7 o'clock this morning, we'll give you some details, will we?
1: Yes, Dermot Kennedy tickets.
0: Find out how you can get your grubby mitts on them next.
2: It's Mr. 305 checking in for the remix. 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Well, this year's gonna be called Gaiocho. Que hola, gata, que hola, omega. And this is how we gonna do it. Dale!

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14: In the Q Radio newsroom at 7 o'clock, I'm Jane Veitch and these are your top stories this morning. Former DUP leader Geoffrey Donaldson is due to be sentenced today after being convicted of 18 sex offences, including rape. The 63-year-old has been in custody since being found guilty in June. His crimes over two decades relate to two women who were children at the time. Donaldson was previously told by Judge Paul Ramsay that the sentence would be a lengthy one. His solicitor says he's appealing the verdict. Women here have been warned against self-medicating to manage menopause symptoms following a shortage of some hormone replacement therapy medications. The Department of Health has confirmed that supplies of two major HRT patch brands have been disrupted. In international news, Elon Musk suggested the US government may be responsible for slowing down Ukrainian drones linked to the Starlink internet system. Officials in Kyiv say some of their missions have been disrupted, while the tech boss says any limits are decided by the American military. Russell Brand is back in court for the second day of his rape and sexual assault trial. Yesterday, the prosecution called him a ruthless and manipulative predator who laughed at women he abused. The 51-year-old actor and comedian denies seven historical sex assault charges involving six women spanning a decade from 1999. Normal People author Sally Rooney can no longer sell her books in the UK. The Irish writer previously said she donated some of her earnings to Palestine Action, which is a proscribed terror group here. Well, that is your headline news at 7. We've got more local stories next.
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0: Mid and East Antrim Borough Council's main household recycling centres are introducing a new online booking and permit system. It will only affect those residents who use double axle trailers, vans or horse boxes. From Monday, they'll have to apply for a permit, which is free. Those using private cars can continue as before and won't need to book in advance. And tomorrow was the deadline to apply for a fireworks licence in time for Halloween. It's an offence to possess, purchase or use fireworks here without a licence. The application form, along with a list of registered fireworks retailers, are available online at NI Direct.
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14: In the Champions League last night, Manchester City lost 4-2 to holders PSG. Ex-manager Pep Guardiola returned to the Etihad in their first home game since the club was found guilty of breaking Premier League financial rules. Aston Villa side trounced Fenerbahce of Turkey 6-0, and Liverpool's massive summer signing Bradley Barcola silenced his critics, scoring half the goals in a 6-3 win at Austrian side LASK. Bournemouth, Celtic, Crystal Palace and Sunderland are in Europa League action this evening, and Brighton and Hearts are playing in the Conference League. That's all for now. I'm Jane Veitch, back again with headlines at 8:30.
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15: Thank you, Jim Veitch. A mix of sunny spells and showers today. Highs around 14.
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1: It's a Dermot Kennedy winning day. Win tickets to see Dermot Kennedy at Belsonic Belfast next June.
0: Yes, indeed. A chance to win. I'm so excited.
2: He's so excited. He can't even cope.
0: I can barely speak today.
2: Dermot Kennedy is coming to Belfast. Belsonic, June 26th of June.
0: We're both so excited.
2: I know. I cannot wait. Dermot Kennedy is fabulous. I know we keep Conor going quite a lot about how much he loves him, but it is well deserved. He is unbelievable. And I will be wanting to go to that too.
0: Yeah, it's been quite a few years since he's played a big show in Belfast. There was a handful of smaller shows over the years there, in the likes of Mandela and things like that.
2: I never got to any of those. I was at his last Belsonic, I think it was a good few years ago.
0: Was it 2021, 2022?
2: Yeah, that would have been it, yeah.
0: He was just coming out of COVID, wasn't it? Well, he's coming back. He's announced some massive Irish summer shows for 2027. He's going to be doing a couple down there at Cork in Virgin Media Park. And then, of course, Ormond Park, Belfast, Belsonic, June
2: 26th of June.
0: Now the computer's broken, it just wants to play Katy Perry.
2: It's because it's the 26th of June, but it's 2027.
0: That's very confusing.
2: I know, it is very confusing. But yes, very exciting. Of course, tickets will go on sale tomorrow at 10 a.m, but we're giving you the chance to win them today.
0: Yeah, and if Dermot heard us do that read and that took up for his show, he will never, ever appear on this show.
2: It's the pressure's too much, Connor. Whatever you're talking about, your absolute number one fave.
0: Listen.
2: If anybody could come into the studio right now, would you say, would Dermot be your fave?
0: I wouldn't, yes, probably.
2: He's even nervous thinking about it.
0: The 26th of June, I've met him a bunch of times. He's a dead. I watched Ireland hit penalties backstage at one of the gigs. He's a nice guy.
2: What do you think he would remember you?
0: No, like there's that weirdo wearing one of my hats, one of two hats sold. The 26th of June 2027 at Belsonic. That is the important stuff. That's all you need to know.
2: Yes.
0: We will play a Dermot Kennedy song sometime between now and 10 o'clock this morning. When you hear it, drop us a WhatsApp 0772 687 001 with Dermot. We'll pick somebody at random and give you a call back. Tickets are on sale tomorrow, by the way.

0: Elton John, Britney Spears, Hold Me Closer on the Q-Radio Breakfast Show. Good morning, 20 past 7. Hi to Elizabeth, who starts work at 8:45 on courtyard duty. She says in school, not a prison.
1: Oh, okay. I was wondering what courtyard duty was.
0: Same thing. Schools, prisons.
1: I suppose they do have their similarities.
0: She says, not sure that they would allow me to listen to my phone. Well, if you want to win the Dermot Kennedy tickets, we don't know what time he is going to play, but sometime between 9 and 10, you might have to sneak in an AirPod, something like that.
1: You might have to, just really low. You know, you don't have to look at your phone. You could just have it playing really quietly. Yeah.
0: Can we take a second? Bill Sonic, 2027.
1: What a lineup. Unbelievable.
0: Kingfisher, sold out already. Amble, sold out already. Dermot Kennedy, on sale tomorrow at 10 a.m.
1: It'll be sold out.
0: Will sell out,
1: I would say.
0: Take that.
1: Yeah. I don't know if it's sold out, but unbelievable.
0: Somber.
1: Sorry, I have just become obsessed. I know Somber's been around for a while now, but you see in the last 2 weeks, a newfound respect. I keep seeing videos of Somber singing like a cappella or with like a big orchestra.
0: Yeah. I watched a video the other day and he was making, I think it was Homewrecker, and he made the whole tune in his home studio. He was playing all the instruments, putting the whole thing together.
1: Oh, that's cool.
0: He's super, super talented. Yeah, Balsonic. 2027.
1: That has to be one of the best, yeah, already.
0: It's unbelievable. And you look at the amount of good, good Irish acts that have come through. It's crazy. So, yes, Dermot, the latest to be added to that list, June 26th. It's a Saturday night.
1: Brilliant.
0: 2027. Tickets on sale tomorrow, 10 a.m. We've got a pair of tickets to give away on the show this morning between 9 and 10. Just listen out for Dermot and drop us a WhatsApp as soon as you hear him play.
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3: With Kenny's Food Fair, Randallstown. Driving down prices this autumn. Ballyrushane butter now only £2.89 for 500 grams this October while stocks last.
1: Good morning. Traffic is slow on the West Link. That's going eastbound from Grosvenor Road towards the M2 York Street. Also, traffic now on the M2 Citybound. That's going from Duncrew Street. Apart from that, traffic doesn't look too bad so far, but if you do spot anything, you can let us know when it's safe to do so. 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

0: Dennis Webb, Security of Breakfast. Good morning at 7:30. Jane Veitch has got her headlines.
1: Good morning, Connor. Well, former DUP leader Geoffrey Donaldson is due to be sentenced today after being convicted of 18 sex offences, including rape. That he has been in custody since been found guilty in June, and he has previously been told by a judge that the sentence would be a lengthy one. His solicitor, though, says he's appealing the verdict. Also, women here have been warned against self-medicating to manage menopause symptoms. That's following a shortage of some hormone replacement medications. The Department of Health has confirmed that supplies of two major HRT patch brands have been disrupted, but pharmacists can offer patients alternative products. Internationally, Elon Musk is suggesting the US government may be responsible for slowing down Ukrainian drones linked to the Starlink internet system. Officials in Kyiv say some of their missions have been disrupted, and while the tech boss says any limits are decided by the American military. And then finally, airport drop-off charges are to be reviewed by the government following a huge price increase in recent years. Some analysis by the RAC found prices at major UK airports have risen by a third since summer 2025.
2: Yeah, it's expensive, isn't it?
0: What's the going rate to drop somebody off now?
1: Is this just 5 or something, isn't it?
2: I think it is.
0: A fiver for like 10 minutes, something like that, if you even get that.
1: Yeah, no, wow. It is.
0: Yeah.
2: It's expensive, isn't it? A fiver to drop somebody off.
0: I know.
2: And I know people who have tried to, you know, loop around and not pay, and they've been caught in the cameras, so don't try and do that.
0: Oh, you get fined?
2: Yeah.
0: Yeah.
2: You know, if you go into the bits that you're not supposed to go into at the airport.
0: That's mad. Do we need to be charging to drop people off at the airport?
2: They must make a fortune.
1: I suppose... Yeah. Some sort of management system is good, otherwise everybody would just be piling in, it would be chaos.
2: Yeah, I get that.
1: But maybe not as steep a charge.
2: Surely fiver if it goes over a certain time.
0: What about a wee 5 minutes free?
2: I know.
0: Wait, a wee 5 minutes there on.
2: And if you're that efficient, you get rewarded.
0: Help your granny to the curb there with
1: your suitcase. No, I agree.
0: Don't worry about it.
2: I know.
0: Well, they're looking at it, are they?
2: Yes.
0: Okay. Thank you, Jim Veitch.
1: My pleasure.
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0: Walk the Moon, Shut Up and Dance on the Q-Radio Breakfast Show. Good morning, entertainment news before 8 o'clock. What have you got going on?
1: Yes, I have really exciting news about Celine Dion and Barbie. Also Ray and the way she's trying to deal with AI bots. And Olivia Rodrigo and Chapel Rowan, they have a collab coming up.
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3: With Kenny's Food Fair Randallstown. Driving down prices this autumn. McKinney's Sugar now only 89p for a 1 kilogram bag. That's sweet.
1: Good morning. Traffic is slow on the West Link. That's going eastbound from Grosvenor Road towards the M2 York Street. The M2 Citybound, that's from Duncrew Street. And the M1 going eastbound, that's from Junction 7 at Sprucefield through to Junction 1 at Broadway. If you've spotted anything else, you can let us know about it on the Q Radio Travel Line 90 89 0 110.
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0: say so.
1: Obviously, we just have boys. You know, my daughter's 15 now, so the Barbies are long gone.
0: I would say the Barbie movie might have helped, even though it wasn't really for kids. It was a fantastic movie. It was really, really good.
1: There'd be a lot of adults maybe going out and buying the Celine Dion ones, maybe just for a little bit of memorabilia.
0: Yeah, yeah, she looks great. Obviously, she's been performing in Paris recently and it looks insane. Also, Ray, she's manually reviewing the sign-up list for her pre-sale concert tickets. So she's trying to find out who's real fans, because she spoke out yesterday about all these AI bots that are buying tickets and they're just completely overwhelming the ticketing process and ruining it for everyone else, as we know. So Ray revealed there were 1.8 million signups for her performance at the Royal Albert Hall later this month. So how is she gonna... It does say in a wee bit that it's her team as well. I doubt Ray's going through 1.8 million names.
1: There's no...
0: She's a busy gal.
1: Way. There's no way. There must be some sort of software or something.
0: But then
1: something
0: it would be like using AI to, you know...
1: AI to combat the
0: AI. She's
1: saying
0: manually. She's saying they're manually doing it. I believe her. I love Ray. So I believe her.
1: Independent artist, right? Maybe she's got a bit of time on her hands to sit and do that, but that's
0: possibly
1: crazy work.
0: Okay. And then other news, Olivia Rodrigo and Chappell Roan, they've confirmed that they have teamed up on a new version of Olivia's song Expectations. So they posted a little bit of this on social media yesterday, and it's going to mark Chappell's first ever collaboration, and the duo will give the track an extra push by releasing it as a 7-inch single for fans.
1: Okay, when's it out?
0: It's out tomorrow.
1: There you go. Tomorrow. Maybe we'll play it over the weekend or something. You never know. That is you. Caught up for now.
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0: The calling wherever you will go on the Q Radio Breakfast Show. Good morning, Conor Brennan with you, Eamon McGuckin. After 8 this morning, the next two of our final 10 Q Factor contestants to be announced.
1: Yes, that is a mouthful. We are so, so excited to reveal two more names to you. Who is going to be sitting in that seat very soon?
0: All to be revealed after 8 this morning. Also, Traitors back on TV tonight, Celebrity Traitors. I got caught up on last week's episodes yesterday. I'm very excited. We want to find Northern Ireland's biggest traitors. There are two little traitors in my house.
1: Oh, okay. This is going to be telling.
0: Absolute traitors. And I think I found Northern Ireland's biggest traitors in the two of them.
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6: the Q Radio newsroom at 8 o'clock. I'm Jane Veitch and these are your top stories this morning. Former DUP leader Geoffrey Donaldson is due to be sentenced today after being convicted of 18 sex offences, including rape. The 63-year-old has been in custody since being found guilty back in June. His crimes over two decades relate to two women who were children at the time. Donaldson was previously told by Judge Paul Ramsey that the sentence would be a lengthy one. His solicitor says he's appealing the verdict. Women here have been warned against self-medicating to manage menopause symptoms. That's following a shortage of some hormone replacement therapy medications. The Department of Health has confirmed that supplies of two major HRT patch brands have been disrupted. Pharmacists can offer patients alternative products. In international news, Elon Musk suggested the US government may be responsible for slowing down Ukrainian drones linked to the Starlink internet system. Officials in Kyiv say some of their missions have been disrupted, while the tech boss says any limits are decided by the American military. Russell Brand is back in court for the second day of his rape and sexual assault trial. Yesterday, the prosecution called him a ruthless and manipulative predator who laughed at women he abused. The 51-year-old actor and comedian denies seven historical sex assault charges involving six women spanning a decade from 1999. And finally, Normal People author Sally Rooney can no longer sell her books in the UK. The Irish writer previously said she donated some of her earnings to Palestine Action, which is a proscribed terror group here. That is your headline news at 8 o'clock. We've got more local stories next.
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12: Mid and East Antrim Borough Council's main household recycling centres are introducing a new online booking and permit system. 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It's an offence to possess, purchase or use fireworks here without a licence. 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
6: In the Champions League last night, Manchester City lost 4-2 to holders PSG. Ex-manager Pep Guardiola returned to the Etihad in their first home game since the club was found guilty of breaking Premier League financial rules. Aston Villa trounced Fenerbahce 6-0, and Liverpool's massive summer signing Bradley Barcola silenced his critics, scoring half the goals in a 6-3 win at Austrian side LASK. Bournemouth, Celtic, Crystal Palace and Sunderland are in Europa League action tonight. Brighton and Hearts are playing in the Conference League. That's all for now. I'm Jane Veitch, back again with more headlines at 8:30.
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0: Thank you, Jane Veitch. Good morning. A mix of sunny spells and some showers today. Highs of around 14.

0: very exciting week for some Q Factor contestants.
1: Yes, this has been so exciting. Every single day this week, we have been revealing two more names for our top 10.
0: We are on the hunt for the next Q Radio presenter to be suckered in to come in here and date with you and I every single morning.
1: What a way to put it.
0: You have heard the first six.
1: Yeah, and you've got another two coming up.
0: Will we do the first one this morning?
1: Yes.
2: Ever since I was a little boy, I've always dreamed of... can we change that music? It's like we're out of wake. My name's Roland. I've been doing stand-up comedy for a couple of years now. I've just turned 30, which means I am well and truly into the over-25s category.
3: Hello, darkness, my old...
2: So if you're looking for someone who's obsessed with music and has got fresh ideas to help grow the station, then please consider me as...
4: It would make my parents really proud. You raised me
0: up. That was Ronan.
1: Congratulations, Ronan.
0: Who's contestant number 7 out of 10. Let's do number 8.
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6: So we were going through Wembley and had to do the bag checks. I had bought one of the handheld fans. So I was walking through with it in my hand. The guard said to me, "Oh, can I have your fan?" And I thought he said, "Can I have a hug?" I am a hugger. And I thought, you know what? He's having a rough shift. So I just threw my arms around him and gave him a big hug. And obviously was very shocked when he started to shriek all over Wembley Arena.
0: So well done to Shardy and Ronan. They join the list that makes up, well, our 8 out of final 10 contestants so far. Lucy James, Gail Dillon, Natasha, Andrew, and this morning then Ronan and Shardy.
1: Oh, congratulations, guys. Only 2 more to go.
0: Tune in tomorrow for the final 2 that's going to make up the 10. And then all next week, you will hear about their secret challenges that they have been set. And I got a little sneak peek at some of them yesterday.
1: Oh, brilliant.
0: And it's so good. We cannot wait to share.
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0: issues in Texas. Good morning, it's a Q-Radio Breakfast Show coming up on 8:15. Who is Northern Ireland's biggest traitor? Because I think there's two of them in our house.
1: Tell me why.
0: Nicole works in Dublin once a week. And normally she would leave a little instruction about dinner.
1: What?
0: This is in the fridge. Sorry. What? What?
1: A written note for you.
0: She'll leave like a
1: Connor,
0: little instruction.
1: That is something you should not have admitted on air.
0: What's wrong with that?
1: Why do you need this?
0: Perfectly normal.
1: Why do you need a written instruction before we get into the trailer?
0: I don't need it. She just likes to leave me a little instruction. Just a little, this needs heated up, or this needs used by this date, so use this. Sometimes it's
1: you can't work that out yourself, man. Connor Brennan.
0: Nicole.
1: That is a real insight.
0: Nicole manages our house.
1: Well done, Nicole.
0: Right.
1: Fair play
0: she
1: to you.
0: She manages the house. She is the heartbeat of the home, okay?
1: Now, and if Nicole isn't there, you couldn't manage knowing that you have to heat something up without a wee note.
0: Well, this is the thing, right? Sometimes it's a full-on dinner that has to be made from scratch. Okay. Now, last week, we're just out of... Nicole's in Dublin. We're just out of... I'm taking them to their swimming lessons and all
1: yes.
0: that sort of stuff, right? And the thought of going home... We got out at like 5 or 5:30, something like that. And the thought of going home to cook dinner was just far... too much. Just
1: yeah,
0: the thought of it. I was like, I can't do this today. I said, boys, let's get a McDonald's.
1: Ooh.
0: On the way home. Right? Now.
1: Dad points.
0: It's like a Monday night, so, you know, don't say anything to mum. This has to be our little secret,
1: okay? Okay,
0: okay? Can't be having midweek McDonald's,
1: no,
0: okay?
1: No, that does seem extravagant,
0: so this is
1: doesn't it?
0: Top secret, right? And they're like, yep. And they're doing the thing, you know, they're pretending to like seal their lips and everything, throw away the key and all that sort of stuff,
1: okay.
0: Right? So got the McDonald's, all good, went home. The mince that was, you know, left out, you know, for the dinner, hid it in the back of the freezer.
1: You didn't?
0: Yeah, put it behind some potato waffles. It's in there out of the way, okay? Nobody will ever know. Now, boys, remember, say nothing, not a word. It's our secret. Shh. Yeah. It's our secret. Nicole's car pulls into the driveway. Those little twerps ran straight out to the car.
1: No.
0: Mummy, we had McDonald's.
1: No.
0: And you know what? I was so careful. I got rid of all the rubbish. I got rid of the little, you know, the little boxes that they come in. I was so careful.
1: And
0: I thought I had all my tracks covered.
1: Yeah, you really went the extra mile.
0: Ratted me out in seconds.
1: Can I ask, did they do it because they thought it was funny to rat you out, or did they just forget that they were supposed to be keeping it a secret?
0: They absolutely done me so dirty.
1: On purpose?
0: Yes.
1: Oh. I'm sort of glad.
0: Two of Northern Ireland's biggest traitors.
1: That
0: what do you mean you're glad?
1: That is pretty bad, isn't it?
0: So tell us, who is Northern Ireland's biggest traitor? Have you got any in your house? Tell us what they did, or confess to your own.
1: Yeah, could it be worse than that? Let's see. You
0: that
1: could
0: was
1: confess
0: bad.
1: To your own. Are you a traitor? Let us know.
0: 07702-687-001. And talking about the traitors, we've got some news to share that we'll do in a little bit as well. Right now, this is Gwen Stefani. The Sweet Escape, Q-Radio Breakfast.

0: 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Ida Geraldine in Belfast. Amy, I leave voice notes, not voice notes, sorry, just notes, all the time for my two sons and husband. It's a thing, trust me.
1: I am really in shock. Is this a thing? Why do we need to be leaving notes? Why do you need notes left for you? So, right, tell me if you walked into the house and there wasn't a note.
0: Yes.
1: For dinner. Would you just, does Nicole's do that so that you don't go out and get something like a McDonald's?
0: Everybody would starve.
1: You know, is that a thing?
0: It is a thing. Are other 100% people doing a thing. That? And there's a whiteboard on our fridge. And it's got Monday, Tuesday. It's got all the days.
1: And who writes on it? Let me guess. Not you.
0: Obviously not me.
1: I won't be doing that.
0: And it's got what the dinners are going to be. It's got what activities are on. It's got all sorts of stuff. If I'm away working somewhere, that's usually in there. I'm telling you now, it is a full-time job to manage a house with, I was going to say, you know, two children in it, but three children if you include me in there.
1: Yeah, you're also having to be managed, which is the real shock to me there. I know it's two wee boys, but then also you.
0: Yeah.
1: I honestly, you know, obviously not having kids, I don't get how people do that and manage all, like, you know, I'm sort of like, oh my word, I have so much on. How do people do that with other wee kids' lives as well? I don't have that in me. I don't have that whiteboard note leaving trait. So Jay won't be getting that. It's just not gonna happen.
0: You have to. We're all just surviving. That's all we're doing. Hey, Connor, this happened to me the other day too. We stopped for ice cream. We're talking about traitors, one of your kids, or not just your kids, but when has somebody in your life been a big, massive traitor? Don't tell your mummy we stopped for ice cream. And obviously the first thing they announced when we walked through the door is that we stopped for ice cream. Me and my boyfriend, actually, we have this argument about being a traitor every single Christmas. We set a spending limit.
1: Oh, that's
0: Christmas.
1: Good. I like that.
0: Every single year, he goes over it.
1: Aww.
0: And he makes me look tight.
1: Oh, you see, that is a tricky one because obviously he's probably doing it, being like, okay, I'm just going to be sweet and go over it, but then that's annoying.
0: Yeah. More of those to get through. 0770268701. And Gabby says, regarding the note thing, Amy, it's called selective incompetence. It's a man thing. How dare you?
1: What?
0: How dare you, Gabby?
1: I didn't want to know this. I'm disappointed in you, Connor.
0: Dua Lipa, Curio Breakfast.

0: You were telling me something earlier about like something to do with mercury or something, and it's making everybody feel weird.
1: I saw on TikTok, you know, that reliable TikTok source that apparently mercury's in retrograde, whatever that means, and we all feel a bit weird and tired. So I don't know what that means, but if you feel a bit weird and tired this week, there's an explanation for
0: you. I feel like I've woken up from like a 1,000 year sleep this
1: week. Yeah, I get it. I feel you.
0: Good morning.
2: Hi guys. Amy, you will understand whenever you have kids of your own. Honestly, I remember my sister telling me when she had kids and I didn't, and she said to me, you honestly don't realise how useless men are until you have kids of your own. Well, I've now got 3 of my own and I have to leave notes all the time. So it's true.
0: That is a wild accusation.
1: Thank you for letting me know. A few people actually saying the same thing. We were talking this morning about people being traitors in your own home.
0: Yeah, yeah. Lots of them.
1: Yeah, loads of them. I'm going to rat my dad out and be a traitor now. The two of them, dad and mum, 40 years since they had their first date yesterday. So they went out for a little date day. Congratulations to them. And dad sent me a photo of a Guinness and said, "Escaped Zara, don't tell mum. She thinks I'm an SD Kells."
0: Sitting having a pint. I love that.
1: Sorry, dad. I've been a traitor.
0: Ratted your dad out there. More of your messages to get through this morning. Who is the biggest traitor in Northern Ireland? When has somebody in your life absolutely betrayed you? 0-7-0-2-6-8-7-1-1. Drop us a message on WhatsApp. Also this morning, remember, you are listening out for a Dermot Kennedy song guaranteed to play sometime between now and 10. When you hear it, drop us a message and you could be winning tickets to go and see him at Belsonic next summer.
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1: Good morning. In Newton Abbey, road users are advised of an ongoing incident. That's on the A8 lane 2, close to the Sandy Nose roundabout. The incident is passable in lane 1. Just be careful. Also, Lisburn, road users are advised that earlier broken down vehicle on lane 2 of the M1 heading eastbound, that's at junction 6, Saintfield Road. That's now been moved to the hard shoulder, although traffic is still really heavy. The West Link is slow going eastbound. That's from Grosvenor Road towards the M2 York Street. The M2 citybound from Greencastle, the M1 eastbound, that's from Sprucefield to Broadway, and the Sydney Bypass going from Tilliesburn towards D Street. Anything else, the Q Radio travel line is 90 89 0 110.
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0: Sharon Belief on the Curio Breakfast Show. Good morning. Just gone half past eight. No, we're a bit late. It's 8:35. Jane Veitch has got her headlines.
1: Good morning again, Connor. Well, former DUP leader Geoffrey Donaldson is due to be sentenced this morning after being convicted of 18 sex offences, including rape. He's been in custody since being found guilty in June, and he was previously told by a judge that the sentence would be a lengthy one. His solicitor says he is appealing the verdict. And women have been warned against self-medicating to manage menopause symptoms. That's following a shortage of some HRT medications. The Department of Health has confirmed that supplies of two major HRT patches here have been disrupted, but your pharmacist can offer alternative products. In international news, Elon Musk has called for Vladimir Zelensky to go. And just hours ago, he suggested that Donald Trump is ultimately to blame for limited Starlink services in Ukraine. And this affects the country's drone strike capabilities. And then just one more story on a totally different vein, guys. Celine Dion is the latest celebrity to have a Barbie rendered in her likeness. So, yeah, she's now joined the Barbie legacy.
2: Yes, I think that's class. I love Celine Dion.
1: Maybe you talked about this before, have you?
2: I think it's an honour. We did mention it in the entertainment news briefly.
1: Well, I'm bringing it back.
0: That's absolutely fine.
2: It's fine. I think it's great. I love Celine Dion. She deserves to have a Barbie, doesn't she?
0: There will be many, many adults, I'm sure, will buy that as a little bit of memorabilia. A little,
1: yes, because she's dressed in her 1998 Oscars frockage.
2: Yeah.
1: With the long navy and the heart of the ocean.
2: It would be so cool having a Barbie. Done after, wouldn't it?
0: I imagine it'll be.
1: We know we've arrived, Amy, when there are Jane and Amy Barbies.
2: I'm sure they're the next ones on the list.
1: More than likely.
0: You both look like Barbies.
2: Gok, we'll take that.
1: Okay.
0: I mean that.
2: I love the way I take it as a compliment, and Jane does it. I'm like,
1: No, I am. But I'm thinking, should I, you know, declare publicly that I've taken this as a compliment?
2: Oh, I've taken
1: but
2: that as a compliment.
1: I am delighted.
2: Like a Barbie?
0: Yes, good. On the show this morning, we are trying to find Northern Ireland's biggest traitor. Hi, Shauna.
3: So, me and my brother used to always argue, you know, who's the favourite between our parents. And we always got the typical, you know, we love yous both, you know, yous are both the favourite, we don't have a favourite. And then one day we asked our baby brother, you know, who's your favourite? And he just immediately launched himself hugging me like, oh, you're my favorite person. And when I tell you, both my brother and my parents were just livid, you know, betrayed. But no, I'm the favorite, and all these years later, I'm still the favorite.
0: Every parent has their
3: enjoy
0: favorites.
3: That very much.
0: Every parent has their favorite child.
2: Well, Connor, you say that it changes all the time.
0: Yeah, and it does. It does. Jane Veitch, any traitor moments in your life? Have you betrayed anyone? Has anyone betrayed you?
1: Well, can we mention the unmentionable?
2: Go ahead, Jane. This is what this is
0: for. Depends what the unmentionable
1: is. I betrayed you, Connor.
0: Did you?
1: Yes.
0: What did you do? What are you going to come out with here?
1: Well, I outed your potential tardiness to boss man Errol, remember?
2: Oh, yes, you did, Jane. Yes, you did.
1: What happened?
2: Jane revealed... I can't remember how you did it.
1: We'll not go into the details,
2: You revealed what time Connor came into work regularly.
1: Yeah. And it was not good. Do you not remember this, Connor? You were raging.
2: You were raging.
1: You sent me into a spiral.
2: Jane's still worrying about it.
1: I've been worrying about that ever since.
2: You said something about what time we do the alarm or come into the car park or something like that, and it revealed what time we come into work. We were like, no, we come in hours before.
0: Prepare.
1: Do you not remember you came out and said, Jane Veitch, I have a bone to pick with you, which for somebody like me who's a worrier and a people pleaser, that is just strikes
0: the throbbing,
1: icy cold fear into my heart.
0: Our radio show starts at 6:30 every day, right? And
2: we're in here at 4:30, of course.
0: The suits would us to
1: midnight.
0: Be in here at 4:30 preparing the show. Be realistic. Be realistic. Half the time Amy walks in here at 6:29.
2: Excuse me, are you trying to be a traitor? Are you trying to just one up on Jane on the traitor's scale?
0: Listen, see, if we're here to start the show, that's all that matters. You don't get paid any extra to be in early.
2: Connor, you're digging yourself a hole here. That's enough.
1: But we've moved on.
2: Yes.
0: Okay.
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1: Good morning, 8:45. 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
2: Yes, we're giving away that family of four pass, and if you would like to be our winner today, all you have to do is see if you can answer this clue.
1: Right, you listening? Yes, you, in the back of the car, listen up.
3: Hi, my name is Lila, I'm 11 years old and I'm from Omagh. I go to Christ the King Primary School, and today's clue is he wears a brown suit and he drives a green car and he has a teddy bear.
1: Did you give me yesterday's clue again?
2: That seems quite familiar, doesn't it?
1: Well, we've played it now, so it will do. 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Brown suit, drives a car, doesn't speak much, has a teddy.
2: Yes.
1: He's a bit silly. 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
2: Oh, it took me a minute for that one. 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
4: With Kenny's Food Fair Randallstown. Driving down prices this autumn. Ballyrushane butter now only £2.89 for 500 grams this October while stocks last.
2: Good morning. In Newton Abbey, road users are advised of an ongoing incident. That's on the A8 Lane 2, close to Sandy Nose Roundabout. The incident is passable in Lane 1, but please approach with caution. That's causing quite a lot of tailbacks this morning. Also, Lisburn, the earlier broken down vehicle on Lane 2 of the M1, that's heading eastbound at Junction 6, Saintfield Road. That's also been moved to the hard shoulder and traffic's still really heavy in that area. The West Link is slow going eastbound, that's from Grosvenor Road towards the M2 York Street. The M2 citybound from Bellevue. The M1 eastbound, that's going from Junction 7 at Sprucefield through to Junction 1 at Broadway. And the Sydenham Bypass, that's going from Tilliesburn towards D Street. Anything else, the QBDU travel line is 90 890 110.
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1: 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What's your name?
2: Freya.
1: Hello, Freya. What age are you?
2: It's Bria.
1: Oh, Bria, sorry.
3: Bria. How did you get Freya?
1: I have no idea how I heard Freya. Hello, Bria.
3: Earwax out of your ears.
1: What age are you?
2: 10.
1: You're 10, very good.
3: I have a cousin called Bria.
1: It's a lovely name.
3: She's French.
1: Ooh.
3: Are you French?
2: No.
1: Can you say anything in French?
2: Bonjour.
1: Oh, yes. Oh, wow, I'm actually very impressed.
3: Very good,
1: Very
3: Bria.
1: Good.
3: Very good, very good. What class are you in school?
2: P6.
1: Oh my word, P6, and you can speak French. That's super impressive.
3: At least P7, you're super smart. Did you hear the clue this morning? Do you know what the answer is?
2: Yeah, Mr. B.

0: Let's see if you're right.
1: Well done. You're right. The answer is Mr. Bean.
0: Very well done, Bria. Yes, you're our winner today, which means you get a family of four pass to Airtastic and also a day off homework.
2: Thank you.
0: Oh, thank you so much.
3: What do you want to do when you're older, Bria? What do you want to be when you're older?
2: A singer and a gymnastics coach.
0: Singer and gymnastics coach. Wow, you must be super talented.
3: Who's your favourite singer?
2: The Script.
0: Oh, the Script.
3: Really?
0: I like that.
3: Oh, very good, Bria. Very good. Well, listen, it was lovely speaking to you today. Go on into school there. Tell everybody that you were on the radio this morning and you've won passes to Airtastic and you get a day off homework.

0: 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After 9 o'clock this morning, we'll get a recap of who was announced for the Q Factor this morning.
1: Yes, another two contestants announced today.
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1: Hey dogs. Yeah, I'm talking to you. 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
17: From the Q Radio newsroom at 9 o'clock, I'm Jane Veitch, and these are your top stories this morning. Former DUP leader Geoffrey Donaldson is due to be sentenced today after being convicted of 18 sex offences, including rape. The 63-year-old has been in custody since being found guilty back in June. His crimes over two decades relate to two women who were children at the time. Donaldson was previously told by Judge Paul Ramsay that the sentence would be a lengthy one. His solicitor says he's appealing the verdict. Women here have been warned against self-medicating to manage menopause symptoms. It follows a shortage of some hormone replacement therapy medications. The Department of Health has confirmed that supplies of two major HRT patch brands have been disrupted. Pharmacists can offer patients alternative products. Elon Musk has suggested the US government may be responsible for slowing down Ukrainian drones linked to the Starlink internet system. Officials in Kyiv say some of their missions have been disrupted, while the tech boss says any limits are decided by the American military. Russell Brand is back in court for the second day of his rape and sexual assault trial. Yesterday, the prosecution called him a ruthless and manipulative predator who laughed at women he abused. The 51-year-old actor and comedian denies seven historical sex assault charges involving six women spanning a decade from 1999. Finally, Normal People author Sally Rooney can no longer sell her books in the UK. The Irish writer previously said she donated some of her earnings to Palestine Action, which is a proscribed terror group here. That is your headline news at 9. Jim has more local stories next.
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5: Mid and East Antrim Borough Council's main household recycling centres are introducing a new online booking and permit system. It will only affect those residents who use double axle trailers, vans or horse boxes. From Monday, they'll have to apply for a permit, which is free. Those using private cars can continue as before and won't need to book in advance. And tomorrow was the deadline to apply for a fireworks licence in time for Halloween. It's an offence to possess, purchase or use fireworks here without a licence. The application form, along with a list of registered fireworks retailers, are available online at NI Direct.
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17: In the Champions League last night, Manchester City lost 4-2 to holders PSG. Ex-manager Pep Guardiola returned to the Etihad in their first home game since the club was found guilty of breaking Premier League financial rules. And Aston Villa trounced Fenerbahce 6-0. And Liverpool's Bradley Barcola began paying off his £123 million summer price tag with a hat-trick in their 6-3 Champions League win over LASK. It's the first time a Liverpool player has scored three in the competition since Mo Salah did it against Rangers 4 years ago. Manager Andoni Iriola sensed Barcola was about to announce himself.
18: Happy for Bradley, because as you say, you know, you were asking me yesterday about him not making the numbers, also Florian, and I think both of them today played really, really well. I think they made a difference. Bradley, apart from the hat-trick, I think he was a threat, always 1v1.
17: Bournemouth, Celtic, Crystal Palace and Sunderland are in Europa League action tonight. Brighton and Hearts are playing in the Conference League. That is all for now. I'm Jane Veitch. I'll be back with more news and sport at 10 o'clock.
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20: Thank you, Jim Veitch. A mix of sunny spells and showers today. Highs around 14.
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0: been a very exciting week for some Q Factor contestants.
1: Yes, this has been so exciting. Every single day this week, we have been revealing two more names for our top 10.
0: We are on the hunt for the next Q Radio presenter to be suckered in to come in here and deal with you and I every single morning.
1: What a way to put it.
0: You have heard the first six.
1: Yeah, and you've got another two coming up.
0: Will we do the first one this morning?
1: Yes.
2: Ever since I was a little boy, I've always dreamed of... can we change that music? It's like we're out of wake. My name's Roland. I've been doing stand-up comedy for a couple of years now. I've just turned 30, which means I am well and truly into the over 25s category.
3: Hello, darkness, my old.
2: So if you're looking for someone who's obsessed with music and has got fresh ideas to help grow the station, then please consider me, as it would make my parents really proud. You raise me
0: up. That was Ronan.
1: Congratulations, Ronan.
0: Who's contestant number 7 out of 10. Let's do number 8.
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5: So we were going through Wembley and had to do the bag checks. I had bought one of the handheld fans. So I was walking through with it in my hand. The guard said to me, "Oh, can I have your fan?" And I thought he said, "Can I have a hug?" I am a hugger. And I thought, you know what? He's having a rough shift. So I just threw my arms around him and gave him a big hug, and obviously was very shocked when he started to shriek all over Wembley Arena.
0: So well done to Shardy and Ronan. They join the list that makes up, well, our 8 out of final 10 contestants so far. Lucy James, Gail Dillon, Natasha, Andrew, and this morning then Ronan and Shardy.
1: Oh, congratulations, guys. Only two more to go.
0: Tune in tomorrow for the final two that's going to make up the 10. And then all next week, you will hear about their secret challenges that they have been set. And I got a little sneak peek at some of them yesterday.
1: Oh, brilliant.
0: And it's so good. We cannot wait to share.
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0: It's Donna Lefty in Boston. Good morning, it's the Q Radio Breakfast Show. Connor, is that a lady's name who's now in the Q Factor? Her name's Shannon, so is it not Shady? Not Shardy?
1: Shardy, you're saying? Yes, Shardy. You're giving her a nickname already. Shardy.
0: Shardy, like a melody.
1: That's what you were thinking of.
0: Is it Shady?
1: Yes, it is.
0: Apologies about that. Yes, Shady, for listening. Shannon, welcome to the final 10. I promise that your experience from here on out will be better than what it's been this morning.
1: The fact that today's dilemma message started with "keep me anonymous." It's going to be juicy. My mother-in-law regularly turns up at my house without texting or calling first. My husband thinks this is really normal. Family can just drop in whenever they want. But I think everyone should really give notice, even family. Who's right?
0: It's difficult. That's so difficult. You know, there are certain battles to have in life. The mother-in-law dropping in unexpectedly, I don't know if it's one that I would have. Now, if my mother-in-law is listening, you're more than welcome to come to our house. You know, every other week at 7 o'clock when I'm at the gym. But you're more than welcome to come.
1: No, but it's obviously this anonymous person is just saying to your husband.
0: Okay, how do I break it? How do I sort this out? Okay. Oh, but sometimes you see the mother-in-laws and their sons, they can have a...
1: That's a tale as old as time. Mm-hmm. The mother-in-law and the son, isn't it?
0: An unbreakable bond.
1: Yeah, that's one, you know, a lot of people will know about that one. But do people have to message when they're going to turn up at your house? I don't know if they do. I don't really think they do. I don't know. I probably would, but that doesn't mean that you have to. If it was me and I was going to someone's house, I would, purely out of I couldn't be bothered going over if they're not going to be in.
0: Yeah, that's it. I would like some notice because maybe I'm not there, or maybe I'm not decent, or maybe I'm trying to... What? Maybe I'm trying to tidy the house, or maybe I'm fighting with one of the kids. I don't know, you know?
1: Yeah, or like, it would more be like, are you interrupting their dinner? But then I don't know. Depends what time it is.
0: 0770-2-687-001. It is very... it's a touchy subject this morning. What do you do? The mother-in-law keeps dropping in unannounced. Is this okay? Is this just one of life's things that you have to deal with? Or should something be said?
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3: With Kenny's Food Fair Randallstown. Driving down prices this autumn. McKinney's Sugar now only 89p for a 1 kilogram bag. That's sweet.
1: Good morning. In Newton Abbey, road users are advised of an ongoing incident that's on the A8 lane 2, close to the Sandy Nose roundabout. The incident is passable in lane 1, but just be really careful. The West Link is slow eastbound, that's going from Grosvenor Road towards the M2 York Street. The M2 citybound, that's from Bellevue. The M1 eastbound going from Junction 7 at Sprucefield through to Junction 1 at Broadway. And the Sydney Bypass, that's slow going from Tilliesburn, that's towards D Street. Anything else, you can let us know about it when it's safe to do so. 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
1: This girl is on fire.
2: We're settling a debate this morning between a husband and wife. The mother-in-law keeps turning up at the house unannounced. He thinks that's absolutely fine because they're family, and she thinks she should really let them know first.
0: What are we saying this morning?
3: Good morning, guys. Everybody's got a phone. Drop a wee message or drop a wee call. Say to them, I'm in the neighbourhood. Do you mind if I call around? Are you busy? If not, no panic. Argument's over.
2: Simple as that.
0: Simple as that. Or is it?
4: I think it sort of depends on their relationship, because I know my mother-in-law is an absolute dote and I don't mind when she comes. Same for my own mommy. Like, I don't care. They don't need to tell me if they're going to come. But I do know other people that don't speak to their mother-in-laws or don't have the same bond or relationship. So it sort of depends on their relationship with each other. Like, if she's not that and there, like, if she doesn't really like her being around, then maybe the son should say, look, mommy, I don't want you coming over all the time, or just give us a wee heads up just to keep the wife sweet. But I don't mind. Obviously, each to their own. But, whatever she thinks.
0: Thanks for that.
2: We have a message on the other side of the fence. Keep me anonymous, please, but I feel so passionately about this. This 100% out of line. Need to message. It's just their space. My mother-in-law did this constantly to me when I just had our son, so her grandson. Yeah, it was nice, but she wanted to see him. I'd maybe just got to sleep or was in the middle of breastfeeding, and then suddenly she was in the living room. The son needs to respect his partner's privacy. If she doesn't want the mum dropping in, it's a conversation that needs to be had. I'm not being rude. It's their home, safe space. It's unacceptable.
0: Hi, Dave.
5: Well, I suppose it just depends on how close you are. I mean, like, my family's close. I just walk around into my sister's house, into my mum and dad's house. You know, same with mine. I'm very just, you know, knock on the door and walk in. I get, obviously, where she's coming from, you know, maybe in the middle of doing something, somebody just turns up unannounced. But also, you gotta look at it from the other way. You know, yes, it's your mother-in-law just calling in, but it's your husband's mum. You know, my mum would always be welcome. You know, think of it, if it was all the way around, your husband was saying to you, your mum's calling in too much, you'd be like, well, it's my mum, she's welcome anytime. You know, sort of have to look at it at both angles, I suppose.
2: It's coming from all angles today. Everyone's got a different opinion on this one.
0: Yeah, it's a hot topic. Everybody's, I think, experienced this. Honestly, like, I joke about my mother-in-law, but they're not around that much. But it's just sort of, you know, it is what it is.
2: And if
0: it
2: you
0: is
2: do it, say it. Something, it's going to make it look like you don't get on with her. So I feel like some people are saying maybe just ignore this one so you don't cause an argument.
0: If there are children in the mix, keep the babysitters sweet.
2: Oh, good point as well.
0: Yeah.
2: True, didn't think of it that way, you know?
0: What's a little visit and a wee cup of tea and a wee chitter-chatter about
2: really
0: whatever?
2: And if it's really annoying, you can get him to say something subtly.
0: When you're trying to get rid of your kids on a Saturday night, we'll do one more. This is Charlene.
6: Stop noises, I think it's class, I think it's lovely. Let your family would just call in for a cup of tea or a wee 5 minute chat or... No, I think it's nice. My brother calls down to see me every day. And my sisters, my mom and dad and stuff call down, you know, so I think I would be more offended if I text and says, you know, Charlene, I'm a Tesco's Express, isn't it right if I call for her?
2: Yeah. Oh, and then they turned around and said no. Yes, fair enough. Very mixed opinion on this
0: one
2: today.
0: Amy's answers. Give us an answer, please.
2: I think if it's really annoying you, you can get him to say something. But if it's only slightly annoying you, I would just keep it to yourself.
0: Okay, so not like this anonymous one. Do what I did. Lock the doors and pretend nobody was home.
2: No, you can't be doing that.
0: A little mean. Colin Harris, Ellie Goulding, outside.

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1: The Mueller Law's test, Nate. You are along with the Blue Eyed Boy, and the Mueller Law is testing you to your limits.
0: You think so?
2: Oh my goodness. Is that it? I never thought of it like that.
0: Well, you think about it. If you're the girl that's come along and stole her wee boy.
2: Yeah,
0: stole
2: that could
0: her
2: be
0: wee blue eyed boy.
3: Mm-hmm. Win tickets for Dermot Kennedy's summer show at Belsonic Belfast next June. WhatsApp us now.
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0: On a long cold night, I expect she'll never leave my mind. And I'll walk round broken, skeptical, hoping one day she'll return to my side.
1: It's a Dermot Kennedy wedding day. Win tickets to see Dermot Kennedy at Belsonic Belfast next June.
2: We've broken the WhatsApp almost.
3: It's going absolutely insane there.
2: Oh my word. Let's try and get somebody.
4: Hello.
2: Good morning.
4: Hello.
2: What's your name?
4: Kira.
2: Hi, Kira. Whereabouts? Where are you?
4: I am in work, to be honest.
2: Okay, where do you work?
4: French Village Bakery.
3: Oh, nice. Lovely. Are you baking or are you serving stuff?
4: Oh, no, I'm up in the office.
3: Oh, you're right, in the office. Okay, you organise the
2: we
3: baking.
2: Do you a wee favour, you do us a wee favour.
3: No, Connor, you're going to make it sound like a fix. We honestly didn't know that you worked in that nice bakery that does
2: no
3: nice things.
2: No backhanders on this breakfast show. Don't worry, you've won the tickets to Dermot Kennedy this morning.
3: Congratulations.
4: Oh my word, thank you so much.
3: Oh my word, you're getting a cheer in the background. Is that all your colleagues there?
4: Oh my god.
3: Is that everyone working with you in the background?
4: Yeah. We're working really hard.
2: Who was that? They went, oh my god. Well done. Belfast, Belsonic, June 26th. It's a Saturday night. Get it into your calendar. For everybody else listening to the show this morning, tickets go on sale tomorrow at 10 a.m. Dermot Kennedy coming to Belsonic. Yaz is going to have another chance to win after 10 this morning. And you've got your tickets. Well done, Kira.
3: Congratulations, Kira.
4: Perfect. Thank you so much.
2: All right, what does one in an office do at French Village?
4: Accounts.
3: Okay, very good.
2: Right, handling all the money.
3: Yeah, that's what she's doing. I'm all glad everyone in work is so supportive of you there as well, and you didn't have to, you know, answer the phone under the table or something.
4: Oh yeah, they're all looking to come with me, I think. Oh,
3: okay. Yes, you're gonna have to pick somebody.
2: See who's nice to you today. Thanks, Kira.
4: Thank you.
3: Bye.
1: 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Take my

0: Another Young Messi on the QRD Breakfast Show. Good morning. Just gone 9:45. Well done again to Kira, who won the tickets for Dermot Kennedy at Balsonic next summer.
1: Yes, they were super popular, but of course you have more chances to win later on today. It's a winning day.
0: Yeah, I think Kira will be the first person possibly in Northern Ireland to have tickets.
1: Possibly, that's pretty cool.
0: There was a pre-sale maybe, but well done to Kira. And Yaz will have another chance to win after 10, and then Jordan later on this afternoon. Well, Jordan's off today actually. It's Tyree. You'll have Tyree
1: okay,
0: this
1: yes,
0: afternoon.
1: That's right.
0: And Eobon Drive later on as well. So lots of chances to win today. Keep your eyes and ears to Q Radio. And if not, make sure you're on that Ticketmaster app tomorrow at 10 a.m. when the tickets officially go on sale.
1: That Ticketmaster war.
0: Yeah, like Kingfisher and like Amble, I would expect those ones to go pretty quick.
1: Yeah, you need to be on it.
0: You're off on your holidays.
1: I am. I'm about to go on my holidays, yeah, for a couple of days. I'll be back with you on Wednesday.
0: Who goes away in October?
1: I know, seriously. I've never gone away in October in my life.
0: How the other half live? Where are you going?
1: We're going to Corfu. Nice. I've never been to Corfu either, so we're looking forward to it. Just a bit of relaxing. Just the two of us. There has been a bit of an argument over the suitcase already.
0: Oh, yeah?
1: We'll not get into it. Every time we go on holiday, there's an argument over the weight of the suitcase. Mm-hmm. I think I should get more weight because I obviously need more stuff. Jay says his stuff's bigger, it weighs more. Mm-hmm. We have this argument every time, but the argument's happened, so it's done.
0: Okay.
1: So we're all on holiday good vibes now.
0: Just 50-50. 50-50, that's
1: it. Oh, no,
0: it.
1: You would think. But anyway.
0: Okay. Or... pay for your own suitcase and that'll solve
1: it's only
0: that.
1: 5 days though, so we thought we can share.

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2: 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Ryobi is recruiting for a maintenance engineer at their Kilroot facility. Apply for this role before midnight on Tuesday, 20th of October. And the Northern Ireland Audit Office in Belfast requires a chief operating officer. Applications for this post close Wednesday, 21st of October at 9 a.m.
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0: Dean Man I Need on the Q-Radio Breakfast Show. Hello to Laura and Kelly, Paula, Maxine, Fiona. They're all going to be on your flight today to Corfu.
1: Woohoo, girlies, let's go.
0: Make sure you do Amy's head in on that plane, okay? Just come up there and just be like, hi, Amy.
1: Blah, I love blah, it. Blah, I'm blah, in blah, holiday blah. Mood. I'll be doing your head in.
0: And just watch Amy. Just after two or three gins, it starts to go sideways.
1: Oh, so don't
0: just
1: be throwing out accusations. I'm well behaved.
0: Coming up. Well, enjoy your holiday.
1: Thank you so much.
0: Yeah, it's on the way at 10 this morning. Another chance to win tickets to Dermot Kennedy. I'm back with you in the morning with Grainne McCoy from 6:30. Set your alarms nice and early. The next two contestants for the Q Factor, and the final two, will be revealed tomorrow.
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10: From the Q Radio newsroom at 10 o'clock, I'm Jane Veitch and these are your top stories this morning. Former DUP leader Geoffrey Donaldson is due to be sentenced today after being convicted of 18 sex offences, including rape. The 63-year-old's been in custody since being found guilty back in June. His crimes over two decades relate to two women who were children at the time. Donaldson was previously told by Judge Paul Ramsey that the sentence would be a lengthy one. His solicitor says he's appealing the verdict. Detectives are appealing for information following a serious assault in Newtownards last night. A man in his 40s was collected from the Glen Estate in a vehicle by a number of people around 8 o'clock. He was then driven to a green area between Ballyray Way and Fairfield Court, and another man shot him in the calf. He remains in hospital today. Women here have been warned against self-medicating to manage menopause symptoms. That follows a shortage of some hormone replacement therapy medications here. The Department of Health has confirmed that supplies of two major HRT patch brands have been disrupted. Pharmacists can offer patients alternative products. In international news, Elon Musk has called on Vladimir Zelensky to step down as Ukraine's president in a row over Kyiv's drones. It was revealed yesterday that the entrepreneur's SpaceX firm had brought in a limit on some Starlink services in the country. Mr. Musk claims it's down to the US government. Lord Kim Darroch, the former UK ambassador to the US, says there's not much Britain can do to help.
11: I mean, there's a track record of Europeans intervening when there are these periodic crises between Ukraine and the US, and there's nothing Europeans do beyond trying to persuade the American government, if that is responsible for what is going on, to resume normal service.
10: Russell Brand's back in court for the second day of his rape and sexual assault trial. Yesterday, prosecutors claim he was a ruthless predator. The actor denies all seven charges. Finally, an inquest into the death of a man who was fatally mauled by a tiger at a zoo over the weekend will open today. William Chapman, who was 23, died after getting into the animal's enclosure at Yorkshire Wildlife Park on Saturday. His family have said he had been suffering from significant mental illness for a number of years. That is your news. I have the sport coming next.
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10: Pep Guardiola watching on couldn't inspire Manchester City against PSG. They lost 4-2 in the Champions League. City were 3 down after just over half an hour, although Erling Haaland did manage to get 2 goals. Manager Enzo Maresca thinks his side came close to beating the holders.
14: Is because we concede 2 goals, and when you are inside the pitch, you know that it's already difficult against them, and then you are thinking, oh my God, we are 2-0 down now. We create enough chances to deserve something more, to be honest. Luis also at the end, he told me that they have been quite lucky.
10: Liverpool beat Austrian side LASK 6-3, while Aston Villa were 6-0 winners against Fenerbahce. And Bournemouth, Celtic, Crystal Palace and Sunderland are in Europa League action tonight. Brighton and Hearts are playing in the Conference League. That is all for now. I'm Jane Veitch. I'll be back with another update at 11 o'clock.
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16: Thanks, Jane. Heavy rain is going to clear this morning, leading to some sunny spells and showers with a high of about 14 degrees. Morning, Yaz here with you, and let's start off the show with a song that used to get played at an aerobics class I used to go to, The Irony.

It's Q Radio Sienna's Spiral Group Expectation on the mid-morning show. Yes, with you. How are you? Hopefully you're having a lovely Thursday morning. Thanks to the guys on breakfast. And they did give away the first lot of tickets to see Dermot Kennedy. Of course, playing Belsonic next year. Tickets going on sale tomorrow morning. We do have tickets on this show as well. It's a winning day on Q Radio. And I was quite surprised that Conor Brennan gave away his tickets because he absolutely loves Dermot Kennedy. He's got to give them away though, that's the thing. But he's honestly raved so much to me about seeing Dermot Kennedy live, and I still haven't managed to do it. I've got to do it though. I know I've heard good things, and actually one of his cover versions that I heard him singing of Taylor Swift's Antihero is by far one of my favourite live tracks ever. It's absolutely gorgeous. But listen, if you are looking to get Dermot Kennedy tickets on my show, you're listening out for Better Days, that is the Dermot Kennedy song I've picked to play. So you're going to hear it sometime between now and 1 o'clock. When you do, for your chance to win those tickets, just send your name into our WhatsApp number 07702

0: It's time to put your general knowledge to the test. Answer as many questions as you can in 60 seconds. 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
1: Niall's still top of that leaderboard then. He's got 4 points. And if you want to try and beat those 4 points, you can come on today's It Only Takes a Minute. 60 seconds on the clock. Come on, see how many general knowledge questions you can get right in that time. And if you are top of that leaderboard tomorrow morning, you walk away with that Q-Radio It Only Takes a Minute mug. So if you want to have a go at this, send me a thumbs up emoji to our WhatsApp number, which is 07702 687 001, and we're going to play the game in about 10 minutes from now.
0: It's going to be a scream. 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And this year, the festival celebrates its 40th anniversary. 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

0: It's time to put your general knowledge to the test. 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
1: And we're heading just outside Oma to chat to Matthew this morning. How are you, Matthew?
2: I'm not too bad, guys. How are you?
1: I'm good. You're very busy at the moment, though, and it's great to grab 60 seconds with you. With it only takes a minute, because you're busy organising an event, aren't you?
2: Yes, that's right. Vintage classic and retro lorry run, aided by Kevin Bell, Repatriation Thrust, taking place on Sunday, 25th October. So, it's all systems go, making preparations for it, isn't it?
1: And are you getting any help organising this?
2: From my parents, my family there, and of good friends that have given me a hand too. So, everybody's chipping in, and it's great to have the support.
1: That's great. Is this the kind of first one of its kind, or have you done something like this before?
2: No, I've never organised an event like this myself now, so we're just feeling our way, and hopefully we get good support for the charity. It's a very worthy cause, so it'll be great to get any support.
1: Brilliant. Tell us a wee bit about the charity.
2: It's the Kevin Bell Repatriation Trust, and basically what they do is, whenever, unfortunately, a loved one is lost, passes away abroad or foreign country, they will step in and help repatriate them back here to Ireland, where it's north or south, and they've carried out some fabulous work. It's a fabulous charity, and it's a charity that helped out a friend of ours, unfortunately passed away in Spain last year, so it's a charity that resonates with ourselves too, yeah. You know, so that's why we've decided to organise this.
1: Oh, amazing. So, right, is it 25th you said?
2: Aye, Sunday 25th October, starting from the Anne Craigan Centre, which is between Oma and Cookstown, and we're heading on a run, heading down around Fermanagh and finishing off, well, we're stopping in Bleak, Pottery, and then finishing off in my hunter's cell in Irvinstown. So it'd be great to see any support from people in every charity, so hopefully it'll go
1: down. And listen, wish you luck with that, and wish you luck with this as well. About to stick the 60 seconds on the clock for you, Matthew, and it's 4 points to try and beat, so if you beat the 4 points, and if you're still top of the leaderboard come tomorrow, actually, you'll get yourself a Q Radio It Only Takes a Minute mug. Are you ready for this?
2: Well, I gave it a try. I'd done it before, and I think I'd done abysmally, so I think if I get any more than one, I might beat my own personal best, so we'll give it a try anyway.
1: Well, let's do this then. All right, your time starts now. Who played Arthur Fonzarelli or the Fonz in Happy Days?
2: Henry Winkler.
1: That's right, yeah. Which group sang the song Picture of You? From the Bean movie, that one.
2: Oh, The Script.
1: Okay, which famous museum opened in London in April 1928?
2: Pass.
1: What is made of fermented grape juice?
2: Wine.
1: Is right. What character did Michael J. Fox play in the film Back to the Future?
2: Marty McFly.
1: Is right. Which state is sometimes referred to as the Peach State?
2: Philadelphia.
1: Which British supermarket chain was the first to ban palm olive or palm oil products?
2: Sainsbury's.
1: What was the name of the song which won an Oscar for the film An Officer and a Gentleman?
2: Also Whitney Houston song. Pass.
1: Okay, which ex-American president was in Belfast this week?
2: Barack Obama.
1: That's right, you got there in the nick of time there. Let's have a wee look. You got one to do. You are level pegging right now with Niall. You got 4 points. So let's go over the ones you didn't get right. I was looking for Boyzone for the group that sang Picture of You for the from the Bean movie. Madame Tussauds is the famous museum, opened in London April 1928. Georgia, state that's sometimes referred to as the Peach State. I just think back to that Justin Bieber song, got my peaches in Georgia, that one. Iceland is the supermarket that I was looking for. Not a Whitney song, it was Up Where We Belong. Joe Cocker and Jennifer Warnes from An Officer and a Gentleman. But you got everything else right. You got the Barack Obama, Marty McFly, Henry Winkler, and of course you got the wine one as well. So 4 points, pretty good score. Level pegging with Niall, and like I say, if you are still top of the leaderboard, come tomorrow, you get yourself that Q Radio It Only Takes a Minute mug. And listen, I wish you well with that event on Sunday the 25th.
2: No problem. Thanks, Yaz. I hope you have a good day now.
1: Oh, cheers, Matthew. Bye-bye.
2: Thank you. Bye-bye.
1: And if you want to take part in It Only Takes a Minute, just send me a thumbs up emoji to this number.
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1: Bringing you all the latest showbiz stories from right here in Northern Ireland and around the world.
2: First up, Oscar-winning actress Hilary Swank has announced she is pregnant with her third child. The 52-year-old shared the news on Instagram, revealing she's due in December. She's already got three-year-old twins with her husband, businessman Philip Schneider. And Blondie fans have something to look forward to, with the band announcing their first album in 9 years. It's called High Noon, and it's going to feature the final recordings of drummer Clem Burke, who sadly died in April last year. But the band's 12th studio album is due out in February. And finally, director Danny Boyle reckons technology is leaving us more divided than ever. Speaking at the London Film Festival, he said algorithms are tapping us in our own bubbles, showing us only the news they think we want to see. And he believes the old way of getting our news was actually a lot healthier.
3: When you see the danger that journalism is in now, as it's being easily replaced by AI, then that is terrifying, because AI is created by the tech giants and they're not going to let their AI agents speak truth to them. We're hurtling towards enormous change, as we know.
2: His new film, Inc., starring Jack O'Connell and Guy Pearce, tells the story of Rupert Murdoch's purchase of the Sun newspaper.
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14: This is Q. Q Radio. From the Q Radio newsroom at 11 o'clock, I'm Jane Veitch, and these are your top stories this morning. A prison van carrying Geoffrey Donaldson has arrived at Newry Crown Court. The former DUP leader is due to be sentenced for a series of sex offences against two women when they were children. The 63-year-old's been in custody since being found guilty in June. Donaldson was previously told that the sentence would be a lengthy one. His solicitor says he's appealing the verdict. Hospital doctors here have announced fresh strike dates next month as part of the latest industrial action around pay. Resident doctors will stage a full walkout from 7am on the 20th of November until 7 on the 21st, while consultants and specialist doctors will provide only Christmas Day cover from 7am on the 23rd until 7 on the 24th. Dr. David Farron is from the British Medical Association.
15: Pay is central to recruitment and retention of doctors.
5: there is palpable anger among our members at continuing sub-inflationary late pay awards.
14: Detectives are appealing for information following a serious assault in Newton Arns last night. A man in his 40s was collected from the Glen Estate in a vehicle by a number of people at around 8 p.m. and driven to a green area between Ballyray Way and Fairfield Court. Then another man shot him in the calf. He remains in hospital. Women here have been warned against self-medicating to manage menopause symptoms following a shortage of some hormone replacement therapy medications. The Department of Health has confirmed that supplies of two major HRT patch brands have been disrupted. Pharmacists can offer patients alternative products. Elon Musk has suggested the US government was behind a sudden squeeze on Ukraine's access to a key defensive technology. Military commanders on the ground say the Starlink satellite system, which helps guide drones and interceptor missiles, crashed and then restricted missile speeds without warning. And Russell Brand's arrived at court for the second day of his rape and sexual offences trial. He denies seven charges against six women spanning a decade from 1999 to 2009. That is your news. Sport next.
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14: Pep Guardiola watching on couldn't inspire Manchester City against PSG. They lost 4-2 in the Champions League. City were three down after just over half an hour, although Erling Haaland did manage to get two goals. Liverpool beat Austrian side LASK 6-3 and Aston Villa were 6-0 winners against Fenerbahce. And tonight in Europa League action, it's Bournemouth, Celtic and Crystal Palace, and Brighton and Hearts are playing in the Conference League. And finally, it's understood Getafe have made an offer to free agent Jadon Sancho. The forward is without a club after leaving Manchester United when his contract expired in June. The La Liga side signed former Real Madrid defender Dani Carvalho on a free transfer earlier this week. That's all for now. I'm Jane Veitch. Another update at midday.
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18: Thanks, Jane. Well, heavy rain is going to clear this morning, leading to some sunny spells and showers with a high of 14 degrees.
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18: Yeah, it's just that time, so give yourself a little feel-good boost. That's what I'm about to do, hopefully, this Thursday morning. Five feel-good songs coming your way to lift your mood, get those toes tapping, put a wee spring in your step. So wherever you are, whatever you're doing, turn it up and enjoy Take 5. We're starting off with the original. Q.

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1: Your head's your throat bag song, Q Radio, and from Superstar to Superman Lovers. Good morning to Catherine. Hi as well to Anne in Belfast, who's joining me for Thursday morning. She's Yaz. I've got a cuppa in hand and I am ready for a brilliant day ahead. And thanks for the tunes, Mark over in Lisburn. How are you doing? Listening in on his way to work just now. Good morning to Sarah in Newtownards. Thank you so much for your text. Special hello to everybody. She's working hard in Sainsbury's. I don't know what Sainsbury's it is, but hopefully you know who you are. You're listening to Take 5. Thank you so much. And hi to David listening in Ballymena. Thank you so much for tuning in. And yeah, lovely shout outs coming in. We'll do more of those soon. Plus got some David Guetta and a Sia lined up for you this

Studios. 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Q.

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David Guetta and Sia's Titanium. Got a legend of a singer, legend by name, legend by nature, for you in just a second. We're going to finish up today's Take 5 with that singer. But first, shout out to Linda over in Down Under. Enjoying the show with a cup of Yaz, really loving these tunes. And hi to Nicola, sitting waiting patiently for that Dermot Kennedy song, hoping to win my ticket to see Dermot Kennedy playing Bell Sonic next year. But right now, let's finish up with this tune.

0: John Legend's All of Me finishing up today's T5 and up next. Going back to the 90s for the next track. I have to say, not so much a legend. I mean, I think this guy thought he was going to be more legendary than he actually is, to be fair, because I remember years ago, me and my friend, and she was only maybe about, I want to say about 11 or 12 years of age, and she handed him a bit of paper to sign an autograph. And do you know what he did? Well, he didn't sign the autograph. He took the bit of paper and threw it away. Who do you think you are? But anyway, he still had a great tune in the 90s. Just that one hit wonder. And I'm going to play it for you next.
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Ella Kay on Q Radio. Your hits, your throwbacks, and hi to Sharon this morning. Listen to the great tune, Jazz. Well, sitting in a very, very long and slow queue to park at Ulster Hospital. That's Shaz from Donaghadee. Thank you so much for your text, Shaz. Now, on the way soon, well, quite soon, I've got to do it the next hour and a half anyway, I will be playing Dermot Kennedy's song, Better Days. That is your cue to text if you fancy being my Dermot Kennedy winner, because, well, if you didn't already, he is coming to Belsonic next year. Belfast Belsonic, June 26th. And, well, tickets going on sale tomorrow morning at 10 a.m. via Ticketmaster.ie. But I have got a pair of tickets to give away before I finish up at 1 o'clock. So Better Days by Dermot Kennedy is the song you're listening for. When you hear it, just your name to our WhatsApp number, 07702.

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0: Yeah, from 1 o'clock, it's going to be Tyree in for Jordan, and she will be kicking off her show with the All Request Lunch Hour. So you can always get your request to me right now, nice and early. I'll make sure Tyree gets it in time for her start at 1 o'clock. So let me know a song you'd love to hear this afternoon. Get organised. Have a wee thing. Maybe you're going to be on your lunch come 1 o'clock and there's a song you're dying to hear while you're munching on your lunch. 07702 687 001. Let me know. I've got great stuff coming up, actually. Maybe you're in the mood for a bit of Gucci or Jason Derulo or Post Malone, all coming up for you very soon.
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6: 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And the Northern Ireland Audit Office in Belfast requires a chief operating officer. Applications for this post close Wednesday, 21st of October at 9 a.m.
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Scotty on Q Radio's mid-morning show, and good morning to Nadine, who sent a text into Q when she shouldn't have. Really, it was definitely not for me. It was something to do with her leaving something in someone else's bag. But yeah, so Nadine, you've sent a text to me instead of your mate. But I did something similar last night. My flatmate was at the shop and she was getting milk, and she asked me if I wanted whole milk or semi-skim milk, and I just sent a random text to my friend that just read, "I'll go whole for a change." And my friend Cheryl was like, "What are you talking about?" She said, "What?" Laugh out loud. And I thought, oh, meant to send that to my flatmate. She's picking up milk. Just as well, I didn't choose semi.

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12: From the Q Radio newsroom at midday, I'm Jim McLean, and these are your top stories this afternoon. Some breaking news, former DUP leader Geoffrey Donaldson has been sentenced to a total of 15 years in prison for historical sexual offences against two women. Jane Veitch has more.
13: Judge Paul Ramsay delivered the sentence to the 63-year-old at Newry Crown Court just after 11 o'clock, saying he had experienced a catastrophic descent into disgrace, but had doubled down on his denials and had not uttered one word of regret, apology or shame. The judge summarised some of the victim impact statements. He said complainant A said she had been traumatised by the trial process and that the impact of Geoffrey Donaldson's abuse did not stop when the abuse ended, saying she grew up feeling ashamed and dirty. The complainant said the last number of years had been a living nightmare. The judge said complainant B said she prayed to God every day to let her die. Judge Ramsay said Donaldson had been assessed as of medium likelihood of reoffending, and in a statement, the DUP said the 63-year-old deserves every day of the lengthy prison service he has to serve. DCI Leah Crothers was speaking outside court.
14: We have worked tirelessly with our public prosecution service colleagues to safeguard the victims and build a robust case against this man and his wife, whose offending has shocked our local communities. Today is an important one. The police service and our criminal justice system has sent a clear message. No one is above the law.
12: In today's other news, hospital doctors here have announced fresh strike dates next month over pay. Resident doctors will stage a full 24-hour walkout from 7am on the 20th of November, while consultants and specialist doctors will provide only Christmas Day cover from 7am on the 23rd of November until 7am on the 24th of November. Dr. David Farn is from the British Medical Association.
11: Pay is central to recruitment and retention of doctors. There is palpable anger among our members at continuing subinflation late pay awards.
12: In the Republic, Gardaí have confirmed a number of their social media accounts have been hacked. Several on X began publishing posts promoting cryptocurrency late last night. Officials say their wider systems have not been affected and there's no impact or loss of data. In international news, Elon Musk has suggested the US government was behind a sudden squeeze on Ukraine's access to a key defensive technology. Military commanders on the ground say the Starlink satellite system, which helps guide drones and interceptor missiles, crashed, then restricted missile speeds without warning. And as the trial of Russell Brand continues, the court has heard from his first alleged victim. The complainant says he raped her in 1999. The actor denies seven charges against six women spanning a decade. That's your headline news just after midday. I have your sport next.
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12: Six British sides are in European action this evening, including Celtic, who are away at Benfica in the Europa League, while Brighton host Lithuania's BC Kalgiris in the Conference League. And Manchester United legend Roy Keane has branded his former side a circus following Lisandro Martinez's outburst against the club's hierarchy. United's former captain added that some players may think there are better options elsewhere, which is only adding to what he has described as the chaos at Old Trafford. That's your news and sport. Just after midday, I'm Jim McLean. I'll have more at the top of the hour.
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19: Thanks, Jim. Heavy rain is going to clear to leave some sunny spells and showers. Just light showers. Highs of about 14 degrees today. It's going to be clear spells through the evening and overnight. Few showers possible. Breezy at times. And the low is going to drop down to about

you, Radio's Mid-Morning Show. Yaz here with you to one. Now, have you ever let out a massive sigh at your desk only to realise, right, everyone around you's heard it? You know the one, that big, dramatic, oh, that kind of one. You know, you don't say a word, but people know exactly how you feel. It turns out, right, there might be a reason that we feel a little bit awkward about it, because a new study has found that sighing is actually considered most socially acceptable when you're completely on your own. But researchers tracked, right, 142 adults over a week looking at everyday sounds like laughing, screaming and sighing, and how appropriate people thought they were in different situations. And the funny bit is, right, we apparently sigh most often at work or school and around casual acquaintances, which are exactly the situations where it's considered least appropriate, apparently. Meanwhile, laughter are much more welcomed around friends and family. In fact, people reported laughing in around sort of 2/3 of surveys where they, you know, when they were with loved ones, compared with just 13% when they were alone. But basically, I mean, laughing with your friends, absolutely fine. Letting out a huge sigh when your colleague asks you to do one more thing, maybe keep that one for the car on the way home. Although, let's be honest, sometimes a sigh just says what words can't. I love a good sigh, don't you?

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0: Eilish, Birds of a Feather on Q Radio's Mid-Morning Show. Hi to Louise and Eilish. They are slogging away in work just now at West Wellbeing at the dairy farm. And I know they are. So, I mean, I see them firsthand slogging away every single Tuesday. But thank you so much for your text, guys. Now, on the way, still to come, Dermot Kennedy, that song Better Days. That's what you're listening out for. If you want to win my tickets, it's a Dermot Kennedy winning day. Of course, he is coming to Bell Sonic next year, next June. And, well, you could be there courtesy of the Mid-Morning Show. So, Better Days, when you hear it, just your name to our WhatsApp number 07702 687 001, and of course tickets do go on sale tomorrow morning from 10 a.m. but you can win them before 1 o'clock this afternoon.
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2: 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But better days are coming. 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So when the night feels like forever,

0: to Dermot Kennedy Wedding Day. 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
1: Yeah, it is. And you heard the song Better Days just before about Kylie there. Thank you so much for all your WhatsApps that came in. I mean, a lot of love for Dermot Kennedy. It does not surprise me. Let's get a winner. Let's pick somebody at random, give them a call, give them those tickets.
2: Hello.
1: Hi, is it Eilish? Is that how you pronounce your name?
2: Eilish, yeah.
1: Eilish. It's Jazz at Q Radio. You're my winner. You're going to see Dermot Kennedy.
2: No way, oh my goodness.
1: You're like, Jazz, call me anything you want.
2: Oh my gosh, thank you so much.
1: Going to see Dermot Kennedy.
2: Oh my gosh, it's class.
1: And
2: thank you so much.
1: Great support as well. Aaron Rowe, he's brilliant as well.
2: Deadly. Oh my goodness, I've never won anything before.
1: Yay! And have you seen Dermot Kennedy before?
2: No, I haven't. I've always loved to see him. Oh my God, you've made my day. Thank you so much, Jazz.
1: Even better then. I'm the same. I'm in your camp. I've still never seen Dermot Kennedy live, and I've heard so many good things from Connor from The Breakfast Show going on about how good he is at live. So you are in for a treat. You are going to get to see him live. Who are you going to take with you?
2: Oh, my husband, I'll have to take him.
1: Brilliant stuff. Well, listen, get that in the diary for next June. Belsonic, thank you so much for entering the competition.
2: Oh my goodness, thank you so much. Yeah.
1: No worries. So there you have it. My winner winning those Dermot Kennedy tickets. More chances to win those tickets with Tyree after 1 o'clock. In for Jordan today. Sorry, Dermot Kennedy winning day.

0: to meet the final 10.
1: Time for another dose of the Key 5 to the end of the Edge phase that has officially closed. We're introducing you to our 10 finalists as the week goes on. We've already met some brilliant talent, and today it's the turn of two more hopefuls. Let's meet them now.
2: Ever since I was a little boy, I've always dreamed of... can we change that music? It's like we're not awake. My name's Roman. I've been doing stand-up comedy for a couple of years now. I've just turned 30, which means I am well and truly into the over 25s category.
3: Hello, darkness, my old.
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1: So that's Ronan, another of our finalists. Let's meet finalist number two for Thursday.
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5: 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I had bought one of the handheld fans, so I was walking through with it in my hand. The guard said to me, "Oh, can I have your fan?" And I thought he said, "Can I have a hug?" I am a hugger, and I thought, you know what, he's having a rough shift. So I just threw my arms around him and gave him a big hug, and obviously was very shocked when he started to shriek all over Wembley Arena.
1: It's another two finalists, and final two, in fact, tomorrow morning on The Breakfast Show. Connor and Gron, you're going to be in for Amy on The Breakfast Show. They will be bringing you the last two finalists as we complete our lineup of 10. You'll not want to miss it.
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9: From the Q Radio newsroom at 1 o'clock, I'm Jim McLean, and these are your top stories this afternoon. Former DUP leader Geoffrey Donaldson has been sentenced to a total of 15 years in prison for historical sexual offences against two women. Jane Veitch reports.
10: Judge Paul Ramsay delivered the sentence to the 63-year-old at Newry Crown Court just after 11 o'clock, saying he had experienced a catastrophic descent into disgrace, but had doubled down on his denials and had not uttered one word of regret, apology or shame. The judge summarised some of the victim impact statements. He said complainant A said she had been traumatised by the trial process and that the impact of Geoffrey Donaldson's abuse did not stop when the abuse ended, saying she grew up feeling ashamed and dirty. The complainant said the last number of years had been a living nightmare. Complainant B said she prayed to God every day to let her die. Judge Ramsay said that Donaldson had been assessed as of medium likelihood of reoffending. He will be placed on the sex offenders register indefinitely. Catherine Kearns from the Public Prosecution Service said it took great courage for the victims in this case to speak out, and it also shows that no individual, irrespective of their position, status or public reputation, is beyond the reach of the law. In a statement, the DUP has said that the 63-year-old deserves every day of the lengthy prison sentence he has to serve. DCI Leah Crothers was speaking outside court.
11: We have worked tirelessly with our Public Prosecution Service colleagues to safeguard the victims and build a robust case against this man and his wife, whose offending has shocked our local communities. Today is an important one. The police service and our criminal justice system has sent a clear message. No one is above the law.
9: In today's other news, the father of a six-year-old boy who died in a car crash in Macrofelt 4 years ago has pleaded guilty to causing his son's death by dangerous driving. Ethan McCord died almost a week after he was injured following the crash in June 2022. A date for 47-year-old Declan McCord from Badenhesa Road in Pomeroy's sentencing will be fixed next month. Hospital doctors here set for further strike action next month over pay. Resident doctors will stage a full 24-hour walkout from the 20th of November. Then 3 days later, consultants and specialist doctors will provide only Christmas Day cover on the 23rd of November. The Royal College of Nursing has already announced it's balloting its members on potential industrial action. In the Republic, RD have confirmed a number of their social media accounts appear to have been hacked. Several on X began publishing posts promoting cryptocurrency late last night. Officials insist no wider systems have been affected by the hack. And a woman who claims she was raped by Russell Brand says she was felt frightened when they were alone together in a hotel room in 1999. The comedian and actor has denied 7 charges against 6 women over a decade. That's your headline news just after 1 o'clock. I'm for your sport next.
0: 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Alexa, traffic has me famished and furious.
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9: Celtic boss Martin O'Neill says he knows his side's going up against top-class opposition when they face Benfica tonight in the Europa League. The Portuguese club have won 9 of the last 10 matches. O'Neill believes his side can cause problems if they produce their best performance.
14: They'll be disappointed they're not in the Champions League, but, you know, and they would be one of the favourites to win this competition. But we're really genuinely looking forward to it. It'll be a really big test for us, but it's one that we want to experience.
9: Sunderland, Crystal Palace, Brighton and Hearts are also in European action this evening in both the Europa and Conference League. That's your news and sport just after 2 o'clock. I'm Jim McLean. I'll have more at the top of the hour.
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15: Thanks, Jim. Sunny spells this afternoon with the odd shower and highs of 14 degrees. Yes, it's time for your all request lunch. 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

Good afternoon. It's Tyree in for Jordan today on Q Radio. Hope your Thursday is going good so far. And just like that, we are into your all request lunch. We had December 10 on for, well, no name, but number ending in 871 and Crash on for Vincent. You know the drill. If there's a song you want to get on this lunchtime, just get in touch with me over on the WhatsApp 07702 687 001, and I'll get as many of your favourites on as I possibly can. And of course, it is a winning day here on Q Radio as well. I've got tickets up for grabs to see Dermot Kennedy at Belsonic next June. That's going to be such a good gig. I'll have all the details on how you can win coming up on the show a little later on, so make sure you stay tuned for that. Right now though, let's get on with the All Request Lunch. This one is on for Darren. It's Dire Straits, Money for Nothing.

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Q.

0: answer all requests launched this Thursday afternoon. That's Spice Girls on for Rachel in Doncaster. She says, to cheer me up, please, as I'm feeling a bit rubbish after my COVID jab yesterday. Oh, nothing worse than getting a needle jabbed into your arm. I hate it. All right, we've got Westlife on the way from Mary next. If you want to get in contact with your request today, just hit me up on the WhatsApp, 07702 687 001. And if you missed the breakfast show this morning, we do have another Q Factor update, and I can't wait to tell you about the next contestants.
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0: Night to Remember from Liberty X. That's on for Kevin Hall in Utnavi listening in to the show today. The search for the next big voice in Northern Ireland is getting closer to the finish line, and I have to say, excitement is building here at Q Radio. Now, the entries are officially closed for the Q Factor, and all this week we are introducing you to the 10 finalists who are in with a chance of becoming our next breakfast show host alongside Connor and EMA. We have already revealed some of the names making it through, and today we have announced two more finalists, Ronan Keith and Shannon Draney, with the final two set to be revealed tomorrow. Of course, you can find all of the finalists on our socials as well at @QRadio_officials. We're getting ready for the next stage of the competition. I have no idea what is yet to come, but I am so excited to find out what the guys are going to do. Super, super excited. So you're just going to have to stay tuned. Stay tuned to find out who is going to be taking that big seat alongside Connor and Amy.
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0: And there's Dua Lipa on for Caitlin today. Coming up, entertainment news is on the way in about 10 minutes' time. Jason, I also have your request. And of course, if you do want to get yours in for our all request lunch, the WhatsApp is 07702 687 001.
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1: First up, Blondie are dropping their first new album in 9 years called High Noon. It's coming out in February and it's going to be a really special one for fans, featuring the final studio recordings from their drummer, Clem Burke, who sadly passed away last year. Now, next up, if you love superhero movies as much as I do, you're going to appreciate this. So the latest Spider-Man movie, Brand New Day, starring Tom Holland, has officially smashed through the £100 million mark in the UK and Irish box office, with just a handful of films to ever reach that milestone since the records began back in 1975. And we're talking alongside movies like Jaws, the original Star Wars, and Titanic. And now, keeping on that Marvel hype, Tom Hiddleston has been reflecting on his journey as Loki, admitting that landing a spot in the Marvel Cinematic Universe back in 2011 has completely changed his life forever. He said that getting to play such a complex character on a scale that massive was an opportunity he never saw coming. That's you up to date on what's trending today. 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

0: Olivia Dean. Taking us up to 2 o'clock. After two, we're going to be getting into our Connect 3. But your news and sport is on the way next.
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12: From the Q Radio newsroom at 2 o'clock, I'm Jim McLean, and these are your top stories this afternoon. Former DUP leader Geoffrey Donaldson has been sentenced to 15 years in prison for historical child sex abuse. He's guilty of 18 counts, including rape against two women across two decades. Jane Veitch reports.
13: Judge Paul Ramsay delivered the sentence to the 63-year-old at Newry Crown Court just after 11 o'clock, saying he had experienced a catastrophic descent into disgrace, but had doubled down on his denials and had not uttered one word of regret, apology or shame. The judge summarised some of the victim impact statements. He said complainant A said she had been traumatised by the trial process. Complainant B said she prayed to God every day to let her die. Judge Ramsay said that Donaldson had been assessed as of medium likelihood of reoffending. He will be placed on the sex offenders register indefinitely. In a statement, the DUP has said that the 63-year-old deserves every day of the lengthy prison sentence he has to serve. DCI Leah Crothers was speaking outside court.
14: We have worked tirelessly with our public prosecution service colleagues to safeguard the victims and build a robust case against this man and his wife, whose offending has shocked our local communities. Today is an important one. The police service and our criminal justice system has sent a clear message. No one is above the law.
12: Mr. Donaldson's legal team have already indicated they intend to appeal. The case of his wife Eleanor, who faced a trial of the facts, returns to court next month. In other news, the father of a six-year-old boy who died in a car crash in Macrofelt 4 years ago has pleaded guilty to causing his son's death by dangerous driving.
10: Ethan McCord died almost a week after he was injured following the crash in June 2022. A date for the sentencing of 47-year-old Declan McCord with an address in Pomeroy is set next month. Nationally, Russell Brand's first alleged rape victim has told his trial she felt dirty and feared she might be pregnant after the attack. She told police she thought the comedian was gay and didn't pose a threat when agreeing to go to his Bournemouth hotel room in 1999. The actor denies all the charges against him. And Russia and Ukraine have exchanged further strikes on oil and gas sites as Donald Trump's energy ceasefire ends. Andy Burnham has insisted the UK government will continue to help build bridges between the White House and Kyiv. That's your headline news just after 2 o'clock. Have your sport next.
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10: Martin O'Neill says he knows the Celtic side are going up against top-class opposition tonight away at Benfica in the Europa League. The Portuguese club have won 9 of the last 10 matches. But O'Neill believes visitors can still cause problems for their hosts.
19: I'd be disappointed they're not in the Champions League. But, you know, and they would be one of the favourites to win this competition. But we're really genuinely looking forward to it. It'll be a really big test for us, but it's one that we want to experience.
10: Sunderland, Crystal Palace, Brighton and Hearts are also in European action this evening in both the Europa and Conference League. And Rory McIlroy says he was content with a 2-under par first round at the India Golf Championship. His 70 leaves him 4 shots behind the early leader Nicholas Norgaard after the opening day of the DP World Tour event. That's your news and sport. It is after 2 o'clock. I'm Jim McLean. I'll have more at the top of the hour.
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21: Thanks, Jim. Sunny spells this afternoon with the odd shower and highs of 14 degrees.

Good afternoon. It's Tyree in for Jordan today. We've got all of your hits and throwbacks this afternoon. And don't forget, it is a Dermot Kennedy winning day here on Q Radio as well. I've got tickets up for grabs to go and see him at Belsonic next June, so make sure you stay tuned to win. Plus, coming up this hour, we've got Connect 3. But right now, there has been a lot of teasing about who the next American Super Bowl headliner is going to be. Jay-Z seems to be a front runner, although this woman seems to be pulling ahead in that race, and I really, really hope she's going to do it.

0: C-Ma playing on Q Radio. Just a quick one. Have you ever been seriously bored and just looked at your phone and thought, I wonder what would happen if I slid into a celebrity's DMs right now? Like, would they reply? Would they block you? Or would it completely change your life? In an ideal world, that is exactly what would happen. But that is literally what happened to C-Mat. Now, before she was selling out shows, she moved to London to make music. And she cold emailed none other than Charlie XCX asking for career advice. And Charlie replied. And she told her to make her music uniquely her. And I mean, she very clearly took that advice on board. But it got me thinking, who should I message today? Who would change my life? Do I drop a quick WhatsApp to Lewis Capaldi? Maybe ask Gordon Ramsay what I should have for my dinner tonight. I think that one would most definitely change my life. But I think I'd be more inclined to go with a comedian. I don't know what I would ask them. Maybe ask them to tell me a joke, but I'd think that they'd get really bored of that. I don't know. That's what I'm going to think about for the rest of the day. All right, coming up next, we've got an absolute classic from the Backstreet Boys. And right after that, we're kicking off our Connect 3.
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1: Yes, it's time for Connect 3. Three songs and one connection. Let's get straight into it. Let's give these songs a play.

can you tell me how these three songs are connected? I don't think I've made it overly difficult today. Now, without any clues, if you think you know, then WhatsApp me on 0772 687 001. I'll be giving you a clue very, very shortly, but why not hazard a guess if you think you've got an idea?

You're listening to Q Radio. We've got all of your hits and throwbacks. And right now we are playing Connect 3. And these are the three songs that we are trying to find a connection between today.

So those three songs and their artists are Neil Diamond with Sweet Caroline, Mark Ronson and Amy Winehouse with Valerie, and the final song is Dexy's Midnight Runners, Come On Eileen, which, to be honest, forgot how good that song was. But now, the clue I'm going to give to you today, not that you need it, because so many people are in getting this right, is to do with the title of these three songs. They're connected in some way. We're just going to go to the WhatsApp. First time ever getting this, Gareth in Mill Isle. See, this is it. I see every single time Jordan does this feature, I can never, ever get it. But I'm glad that so many of you are getting it, because I feel like that's a little bit of a win today, isn't it? There's Ian getting it right. Chris in Calgary says too easy, along with the right answer. Chris, you're just too good. That's what that is. Let's see. Rhonda Clark getting it right. Sean's getting it right. The Canon office crew. So many of you. If you know what it is, do WhatsApp me on 077026870001. I'll reveal the answer after Katy Perry and The Weeknd.

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0: Okay, I am about to reveal the connection for today's Connect 3. So these were the three songs you needed to find a connection with.

0: So the three songs were Neil Diamond with Sweet Caroline, Mark Ronson and Amy Winehouse with Valerie, and the final song is Dexy's Midnight Runners, Come On Eileen. And the connection today is that all three song titles had a woman's name in it. So big, big well done to you if you got it right. Make sure to come back tomorrow, and I promise, because you all seem to get that pretty easily, I will make tomorrow's Connect 3 a bit more difficult. So let's see if you can crack it. Abby has texted in as well, first of all with the right answer, but also saying, I need to play Come On Eileen. You know what? If we can get enough people to request it, then maybe, maybe, just maybe, I will do that. But the power is in your hands.
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11: 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And the Northern Ireland Audit Office in Belfast requires a chief operating officer. Applications for this post close Wednesday, 21st of October at 9 a.m.
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From her most recent album, it's Ariana Grande with Petal. Now, final one before the news. And he actually did a stripped back version of this song, and it was incredible. It's somber and homewrecker.

0: how you can be going to go and see Dermot Kennedy next year. But Jim's got your latest news and sport next.
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5: From the Q Radio newsroom at 3 o'clock, I'm Jim McLean and these are your top stories this afternoon. Former DUP leader Jeffrey Donaldson has been sentenced to 15 years in prison for historical child sex abuse. He's guilty of 18 counts, including rape against two women across two decades. Jane Veitch reports.
6: Ramsay delivered the sentence to the 63-year-old at Newry Crown Court just after 11 o'clock, saying he had experienced a catastrophic descent into disgrace, but had doubled down on his denials and had not uttered one word of regret, apology or shame. The judge summarised some of the victim impact statements. He said complainant A said she had been traumatised by the trial process. Complainant B said she prayed to God every day to let her die. Judge Ramsay said that Donaldson had been assessed as of medium likelihood of reoffending. He will be placed on the sex offenders register indefinitely. In a statement, the DUP has said that the 63-year-old deserves every day of the lengthy prison sentence he has to serve. DCI Leah Crothers was speaking outside court.
7: We have worked tirelessly with our public prosecution service colleagues to safeguard the victims and build a robust case against this man and his wife, whose offending has shocked our local communities. Today is an important one. The police service and our criminal justice system has sent a clear message. No one is above the law.
5: Mr. Donaldson's legal team have already indicated he intends to appeal. The case of his wife Eleanor, who forced a trial of the facts, returns to court next month. In other news, the father of a six-year-old boy who died following a road accident in Macrofelt 4 years ago has pleaded guilty to causing his son's death by dangerous driving. Ethan McCourt died almost a week after the crash in June 2022. The date for the sentencing of 47-year-old Declan McCourt with an address in Pomeroy will be set next month. Nationally, Russell Brand's first alleged rape victim has told his trial she felt dirty and feared she might be pregnant after the attack. She told police she thought the comedian was gay and didn't pose a threat after she agreed to go to his Bournemouth hotel room in 1999. The actor denies all the charges against him. The UK's Culture Secretary says she's minded to intervene in Sky's deal to buy ITV. Lisa Nandy says she has potential concerns about the deal's impact on the breadth of news providers in Britain. And the Prime Minister has backed suggestions. The UK has refused to back suggestions. The US has betrayed Ukraine and says they will continue to build bridges with Donald Trump. Volodymyr Zelensky made the comments after access to vital Starlink satellite systems was curbed. That's your headline news just after 3 o'clock. Have your sport next.
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5: Celtic boss Martin O'Neill knows his side are going up against top-class opposition tonight away at Benfica in the Europa League. The Portuguese club have won 9 of the last 10 matches, but O'Neill believes the visitors can still cause problems for their hosts.
11: They'll be disappointed they're not in the Champions League, but, you know, and they would be one of the favourites to win this competition. But we're really genuinely looking forward to it. It'll be a really big test for us, but it's one that we want to experience.
5: Sunderland, Crystal Palace, Brighton and Hearts are also in European action this evening. And Rory McIlroy says he was content with a 2-under par first round at the India Golf Championship. He's 4 shots behind the early leader, Nicholas Norgaard, after the opening day of the DP World Tour event. But Belfast Tom McKibben is just 1 shot off the pace. That's your news and sport just after 3 o'clock. I'm Jim McLean. I'll have more at the top of the hour.
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4: Thanks, Jim. Sunny spells this afternoon with the odd shower and some clear spells this evening with highs of 14 degrees.

have to say, I absolutely love that one from Ash, Stop the Wedding. Good afternoon, it's Tyree here on Q Radio in for Jordan this Thursday, and we are playing all of your hits and throwbacks. And I have to say, what an hour I have lined up for you. If you've been hoping to get your hands on these tickets to go and see Dermot Kennedy at Belsonic next year, then listen up, because this is the hour you could win them. We've also got Girl Talk coming up too, all that to come, but first we're going to take it right back to the best year ever, 2002. We've all got one love for Blue, don't we?

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1: On every single show today, right up until evenings, we are giving you the chance to bag tickets to see Dermot Kennedy live at Belsonic. He's headlining Ormo Park next summer on Saturday, June 26th. 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And once you hear that song, you just need to send me the word Dermot to our WhatsApp on 07702 687 001. 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

straight from the 90s. Beautiful South with Perfect 10 on cue. We've got you covered for all of your hits and throwbacks today. And of course, we will have our girl talk coming up right after this. We're fast forwarding to this year whenever Harry Styles released this absolute masterpiece. It's American Girls on cue.

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2: Hi, thank you for having me.
1: You're the founder of Beauty Code, which is a cosmetic brand that you founded in 2023.
2: Yeah, 3 years ago. I can't believe it's been 3 years.
1: Time goes so quickly. So take us back to the beginning. What inspired you? Because obviously you were a makeup artist before this. What made you decide to go and create your own brand?
2: So yeah, I've been a makeup artist now for nearly 20 years and I always wanted to go into the space of product. I've always been so interested in product and I have a lot of people on my social media who would have messaged me and my clients that came for makeup asking questions about product and how to use it. And it was the same sort of things coming up over and over again, so I thought it would be good to create product that was really simple and easy to use and could be staples in people's makeup bags.
1: I love, because I've been doing a wee bit of digging, you started Beauty Code with only £300, am I right?
2: Yes, £300 was my first order and it was our two-pack of powder puffs, which is still going strong. And I use then the revenue from those to fund my next product. So it's just built from there.
1: That's amazing. And am I right in saying that you've basically dropped everything now and Beauty Code is like your full-time job?
2: Yes. So I was actually working full-time in an office for the first, like, basically nearly 3 years. And I left my job there in March and just working Beauty Code full-time now. I still do have my beauty and makeup clients towards the weekend. I don't know if I could ever give them up because they've supported me all over the years, but Beauty Code takes up most of my time.
1: I love that. And I'd say that, was that not quite a scary feeling, deciding to just put your all into this?
2: It was really scary. Obviously, you're giving up that financial security, but at Christmas time last year, I sat down with my husband, obviously, you know, having to discuss it with him. And he said to me, you know, why haven't you done it by now? But obviously he had to wait for me to make that decision myself. So it's been great to have the support from everybody.
1: I mean, you do need that support system around you like that, and it's great that you have that. But I love the message that you put out there as well, that, you know, makeup should make you feel confident rather than change who you are.
2: Yeah, I'm always very much, even with my makeup clients, they're that natural beauty that everybody has. And I want Beauty Code to be part of everybody's everyday makeup routine, so that they feel more confident just in their day-to-day. They feel more put together if they're going for like a job interview or just into work, boosting their self-esteem a wee bit every day.
1: I love that. And for anyone who hasn't discovered Beauty Code yet, what is the one product that you've created that you think every woman should have in their makeup bag?
2: So our hero product is our waterproof Chibin mascara. It is so good with Chibin technology that it works different than normal mascaras by wrapping around each individual lash hair, and it removes with only warm water, so it's actually great for those with sensitive eyes as well.
1: I must get my hands on that because I have your setting spray and I will praise that. It's so good.
2: Yeah, it's so good.
1: And finally, Erin, for any woman listening who, like yourself, has a dream or an idea but's maybe too scared to take that first step, what advice would you give from your own experience?
2: I think now, looking back on the past 3 years, you just have to go for it. Life is so short. You really need to pursue your dreams. Go for it and make the life that you want.
1: Amen to that. I love it. It's so motivational. And finally, where can people follow you, your brand, and where can people buy your products from?
2: Everything is at Beauty Code on social media. I'm www.beautycode.co.uk, and we are also popping up in the Fair Hall Shopping Centre in Ballymena the coming weekend.
1: Erin, thank you so much for coming on Girl Talk today and talking to me.
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0: Jordan's Girl Talk with Bellamy Anta. Whether it's a golden glow, a bold makeup look, or a skincare infused ritual, Bellamy Anta is the brand that brings glow. Inside

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2: 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I can only

0: And that's your cue. Dermot Kennedy, you playing on Q Radio. One of you lucky people is about to bag a pair of tickets to see him headline Belsonic at Ormo Park next summer. So keep your phones close. Alex Warren's on the way next.
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0: to Dermot Kennedy Wedding Day. 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
1: All right, you heard our cue to WhatsApp, so now it's time to hopefully make someone's day and tell them they are going to go and see Dermot Kennedy live at Belsonic.
2: Hello?
1: Hello, is this Nicola?
2: Yeah.
1: Hiya, Nicola. It's Tyree calling from Q Radio. How are you?
2: I'm good, thanks. How are you?
1: Yeah, not too bad. Can't complain. What are you getting up to today?
2: I'm just working.
1: Working. And tell me, would your Thursday just be so much better if I told you that you were going to go and see Dermot Kennedy next year?
2: It absolutely would.
1: Well, congratulations, Nicola. You are officially my winner.
2: Oh, thank you. Thanks so much.
1: So you're so welcome. Now, who are you going to take with you? That's the big question.
2: Probably have to take my partner.
1: I suppose. As long as they're going to be good crack, that is.
2: Yeah.
1: Well, a huge, huge congratulations. I'll send you a message getting all of your details now, okay? Huge congratulations to Nicola. She is officially off to see Dermot Kennedy at Belsonic next year. Oh, it's going to be such a good gig. If you missed out on my show today, do not worry, because Abe will have another pair and Kush that will have another pair to give away today as well.

0: That's me done for today, but stick around. Abe is up next for your drive home. He's got another pair of Dermot Kennedy tickets to give away, plus he's kicking off the first hour with things that make you go, mmm. I'm back in for Jordan tomorrow, so I'll see you then. Have a good one.
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5: From the Q Radio newsroom at 4 o'clock, I'm Jim McLean, and these are your top stories this afternoon. Former DUP leader Geoffrey Donaldson has been jailed for 15 years for a series of child sex offences, including rape. The NSPCC says the disgraced politician betrayed the trust placed in him as a public figure. Jane Veitch reports.
6: Judge Paul Ramsay delivered the sentence to the 63-year-old at Newry Crown Court just after 11 o'clock, saying he had experienced a catastrophic descent into disgrace, but had doubled down on his denials and had not uttered one word of regret, apology or shame. The judge summarised some of the victim impact statements. He said complainant A said she had been traumatised by the trial process. Complainant B said she prayed to God every day to let her die. Judge Ramsay said that Donaldson had been assessed as of medium likelihood of reoffending. He will be placed on the sex offenders register indefinitely. In a statement, the DUP has said that the 63-year-old deserves every day of the lengthy prison sentence he has to serve. DCI Leah Crothers was speaking outside court.
7: We have worked tirelessly with our public prosecution service colleagues to safeguard the victims and build a robust case against this man and his wife, whose offending has shocked our local communities. Today is an important one. The police service and our criminal justice system has sent a clear message. No one is above the law.
5: Mr. Donaldson's legal team have already indicated he intends to appeal. The case of his wife Eleanor, who faced a trial of the facts, returns to court next month. In the Republic, a man and woman have been arrested in connection with Tuesday's fatal arson attack in Waterford City. Four people, including two young children, were killed in the fire. The youngest victim was just 9 years of age. Two other children remain in a critical condition. The father of a six-year-old boy who died following a road accident in Macrofelt 4 years ago has pleaded guilty to causing his son's death by dangerous driving. Ethan McCourt died almost a week after the crash in June 2022. The date for the sentencing of 47-year-old Declan McCourt with an address in Pomeroy will be set next month. And Russell Brand's rape trial has heard the comedian told a woman it's just fun during an attack in her hotel room nearly 30 years ago. The alleged victim said she believed he was gay and not a threat. The actor denies all the charges against him. Sky's Katie Spencer has been listening to the evidence.
8: She recalled crying afterwards, but she said she chose to suppress it because she thought nobody would believe her, and she felt stupid for having let him into her hotel room.
5: That's your headline news just after 4 o'clock. We've more local stories next.
9: More local news from Mid Antrim.
5: Mid and East Antrim Borough Council's main household recycling centres are introducing a new online booking and permit system. It will only affect those residents who use double axle trailers, vans or horse boxes. From Monday, they'll have to apply for a permit, which is free. Those using private cars can continue as before and won't need to book in advance. And tomorrow was the deadline to apply for a fireworks licence in time for Halloween. It's an offence to possess, purchase or use fireworks here without a licence. The application form, along with a list of registered fireworks retailers, are available online at NI Direct.
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4: Martin O'Neill says he knows his Celtic side are going up against top-class opposition tonight away at Benfica in the Europa League. But he believes the visitors can still cause problems for this evening's hosts.
11: I'd be disappointed they're not in the Champions League. But, you know, and they would be one of the favourites to win this competition. But we're really genuinely looking forward to it. It'd be a really big test for us, but it's one that we want to experience.
4: That game gets underway from 8 p.m. Sunderland and Crystal Palace are amongst the sides in action this evening in the early kickoffs. While in the Conference League, Brighton host Lithuania's FK Kalgrillis and Hearts take on Norwegian side Norrskjelland at home. In golf, Belfast Tom McKibben is just one shot off the lead at the India Championship. Nicholas Norgaard is the early leader on 6 under after the opening day of the DP World Tour event. Rory McIlroy had to settle for 2 under, 4 shots off the early pace. That's your news and sport just after 4 o'clock. I'm Jim McLean. I'll have more at the top of the hour.
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12: Well, some clear spells this evening. Tonight's overnight low, colder 6 degrees. Tomorrow, bright spells, some sunny, some sunshine, and all, the odd shower as well. Max temperature for Friday, 13. And thank you to Tyree. She will return tomorrow. It's Q Radio Drive, and it's Friday Eve. Here we are. You're here, and here we go.

0: And there's Gracie Abrams. That's so true. Right, let's not beat about the bush. Let's get straight into this.
1: It's a Dermot Kennedy winning day. Win tickets to see Dermot Kennedy at Belsonic Belfast next June.
0: Right, tickets officially go on sale tomorrow morning. Get yours, ticketmaster.ie at 10 a.m. That's tomorrow the 16th. Well done to anybody that has won your tickets today in Q Radio. On The Breakfast Show, Connor and Amy give away the first pair. Yaz give away a pair. Tyree has literally give away a pair to Nicola. Would you like to go to Dermot Kennedy? Belsonic, 26th of June next year. You're listening for Giants. That's the song you're listening for. Whenever I play that song between now and the end of the show, I won't make you wait that long, don't worry. But whenever you hear the song Giants, you need to WhatsApp me. The number is 07702-687-001. Same Q Radio WhatsApp number. Save it if you haven't already saved it. It's handy. If you don't win this time, you might win future competitions. So there you go. That's all you need to know for now. Tickets will go on sale tomorrow at 10 a.m. Ticketmaster.ie. And that is for Dermot Kennedy.

0: left the Boston Radisky Radio Drive Friday Eve, one day away from the official start to the weekend. Tomorrow officially starting your weekend, the Wonder Years as always. I'm going to tell you what year we're going to be starting the Wonder Years. We'll do that. But Emma in Cookstown, now today we're giving away tickets for Dermot Kennedy. And would love to give you a pair of tickets to go along to see him whenever he's in Belfast, Belsonic. Emma in Cookstown, Emma's message reads, Abe, please, please, please, I'm getting married next year in April, but I think I would prefer to see Dermot Kennedy. Can I have the tickets, please, please, please? I hope your fiancé's not listening to this right now.
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2: With Kenny's Food Fair, Randallstown. Driving down prices this autumn. Ballyrushane butter now only £2.89 for 500 grams this October while stocks last.
0: The wedding might be off. Thanks for your message. Now, looking at the traffic. Traffic slow in Belfast, West Link, both directions. Sydenham Bypass from the Lygon Bridge towards D Street. M2 Citybound from Duncrew. M1 between Broadway and Junction 3, Blacks Road, off slip. And Great Victoria Street, that's heading towards Fisherwick Place. I think there's some roadworks going on at the minute there. Crummock Street, Victoria Street, Dunbar Link, and that's towards York Street. And if you're leaving the Boucher Road towards Broadway, traffic is also slow. Just a quick check across Derry, Londonderry, and traffic seems to be moving well. Nothing major at the minute. But if you do come across anything there or anywhere else, the Q Radio travel number is 90 890 110. Coming up, we got things that make you go your chance to play. And the next song you hear, right, the first line of the song, right, the very next song, the first line is, "Hello, you fool. I love you." Any idea what that song might be?
1: The soundtrack to your drive time.
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Radio Drive plays Joyride and Roxette. That was the song that I teased you with. Hello, you fool. I love you. And I tried to I said it like that to try and throw you off. But I didn't throw a lot of people off. Sean Gordon, hello to you. We have Aisling and Ballycastle. Marks and Donegal. We have Scotty the Butcher from Castle Derg. Hello to you, Scotty. There's Sharon and Ballymoney. And what a tune. You haven't left your name on here, but 342 says, what a tune indeed. That's what we do in Q Radio. We play all the tunes. Throwbacks like that, throwbacks like this. And next we're going to open the phone lines for things to make you go, huh? Your chance to win the coffee mug could be yours.

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1: Right, we're getting close to the end of the week, and your chance to play today as things that make you go, hmm, is here. All you've got to do is call me. The number is 02890-236-967, right? I'll answer your call and then I'll put you to the test by asking you to name as many things as you can in 60 seconds that start with the same letter, okay? So, call me right now. The number, if you want to play today, is 02890-236-967. Okay, 02890-236-967. I'm looking forward to this, as always. On the way, music from Ollie Murs will play this as well from Dua Lipa. Physical.

0: 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It's time for this.
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2: Things that make you go.
0: Shauna's on the play today. Shauna, how are you?
3: Not too bad, how are you?
0: Good, thanks for asking. Shauna, I'm happy that it's Friday Eve and it's nearly the weekend. What are you up to today?
3: Tonight I am just getting set up for tomorrow, cleaning up, and my son's going out to try his first day of work.
0: Oh, I see, that's exciting.
3: First wee evening of work, so we'll just see how that goes.
0: That's going to take pressure off your purse, Mum.
3: Hopefully.
0: Oh, I know all about it. Listen, all our kids are working now. All of them. It's great. It's great.
3: Yep.
0: Okay, Shauna, whereabouts in Northern Ireland are you?
3: I'm in Belfast.
0: Right, okay. Well, we'd love you to play today. And what you've got to do, name as many things as you can in 1 minute, all starting with the same letter, right?
3: Uh-huh. Okay.
0: Don't repeat a word. If you want to pass, say pass, we'll move on.
3: Okay.
0: No, we didn't get your surname.
3: Fitzsimmons.
0: Fitzsimmons, okay. No pressure. Now everybody knows who you are, Shauna Fitzsimmons. Okay. No pressure. You got 60 seconds on the clock. Oh, I'll have to give you your letter. Your letter today. Your answers can't be more than one word. Your first word must begin with the letter T.
3: T.
0: Right? T for...
3: Tomato.
0: T for tomato. All right. T for tomato. T is your letter. You now have 60 seconds on the clock. Shauna, you ready?
3: I am.
0: Here we go. Something you would grow in a greenhouse.
3: Tomato.
0: Something that may contain nuts.
3: Pass.
0: TV presenter.
3: Try Wogan.
0: Something you could not use in a power cut.
3: TV.
0: Something you might do to lose weight.
3: Trampoline.
0: Something you might do on a first date.
3: Pass.
0: A Michael Jackson song.
3: Thriller.
0: Something you might buy in a bakery.
3: A tart.
0: A word to describe somebody who doesn't like to part with money.
3: Tight.
0: Something you would do in a sports hall.
3: Pass.
0: Word to describe you.
3: Tiny.
0: Something you're going to do this weekend, Shauna. You got a train. What are you in training for?
3: Nothing.
0: I knew you were at your work. But listen, yep, you've got the point for train, okay. Something you might do on a first date. Now you're not under pressure. Come on, Shauna. Talk. That's the one I'd written down, is
3: obviously.
0: Right. But anyway, listen, let's count them up. At the end of your 60 seconds, you've scored 9. So it's a good score. It's a very good score. Unfortunately, it's not good enough to go top of our leaderboard today. But listen, thanks for calling and playing
3: thanks
0: the game. All right, Shauna.
3: Thank you. Thanks. Bye-bye. Have
0: bye.
3: A lovely day.
0: Bye-bye. You too. So there she goes, Shauna Fitzsimmons, scoring 9. That means Paula from Monday is still top of the leaderboard. It's getting close, Paula, the coffee mug. So far has your name on it. But somebody might come on tomorrow and shatter your dreams. The one that we'll throw out today, something you might do in a sports hall. Now, there's several different answers for this one. What would you do in your local leisure centre in the sports hall? 07702-687-001. Go.
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5: With Kenny's Food Fair Randallstown. Driving down prices this autumn. McKinney's Sugar now only 89p for a 1 kilogram bag. That's sweet.
0: Now traffic from M1 from Broadway to Junction 3 Blacks Road. Traffic is starting to slow down. M2 leaving at Nelson Street. Westlink both directions and the Sydenham Bypass towards D Street if you're travelling towards Hollywood or Bangor direction. And that's what's happening there. Derry, Londonderry traffic is moving well across the city. Nothing major at the minute. Wee bit of traffic on the Glen Sheen Road if you're leaving the city. But other than that, you are up to date. Our Q Radio travel number is 980-89-0-110. Don't forget, you're listening for the Dermot Kennedy song. I'm going to play Giants, right? As soon as you hear that, that will be your cue to call me, to WhatsApp me. WhatsApp 07702-687-001 and tell me that you want a pair of tickets to go to Belsonic to see Dermot Kennedy.
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Islanders. Ed Sheeran. It's Q Radio. Good evening. If you finish work at 5 o'clock today, you've got 7 minutes. Exactly. We had Shauna. Shauna Fitzsimmons. Ah, she was good crack. She was playing Things That Make You Go, hmm. And tea was her letter today. I asked her, beginning with tea, something you would do in your local sports hall or leisure centre. Now, she passed on that one. Majority rules. What do you think the majority of people said today? Well, Aidan, you were in the majority. Well done to you. So were you, Sharon. Oh, no, sorry, you weren't Sharon. You said tumble. Okay, I guess you could tumble.

0: I think is table tennis. Bye. Thank you.
1: Anna Rogers. Absolute. I love Anna's voice notes. It was, of course. Majority said table tennis. Well done to you. Coming up in your very latest news, we're going to get an update from Jim. Then we haven't played the Dermot Kennedy song yet. I have a perp ticket for you to go to Belsonic next year, the 26th of June. And all you're listening for is Giants by Dermot Kennedy. That will be your cue to WhatsApp me and tell me that you want the tickets.

0: bombing and blowing about the week he's had. I've had a good week too. Okay, it's not as good as your week, but I've had a good week. Got your very latest news. Stick around, your chance to win tickets to go see Dermot Kennedy next.
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8: From the Q Radio newsroom at 5 o'clock, I'm Jim McLean and these are your top stories this evening. Political leaders in Stormont have praised victims of former DUP leader Geoffrey Donaldson after he was jailed for 15 years for historical child sex offences. Earlier this year, the 63-year-old was convicted of 18 charges, including rape. Jane Veitch has more on today's sentencing at Newry.
9: Judge Paul Ramsay delivered the sentence to the 63-year-old at Newry Crown Court just after 11 o'clock, saying he had experienced a catastrophic descent into disgrace, but had doubled down on his denials and had not uttered one word of regret, apology or shame. The judge summarised some of the victim impact statements. He said complainant A said she had been traumatised by the trial process. Complainant B said she prayed to God every day to let her die. Judge Ramsay said that Donaldson had been assessed as of medium likelihood of reoffending. He will be placed on the sex offenders register indefinitely. In a statement, the DUP has said that the 63-year-old deserves every day of the lengthy prison sentence he has to serve. DCI Leah Crothers was speaking outside court.
10: Today is an important one. The police service and our criminal justice system has sent a clear message. No one is above the law.
8: Mr. Donaldson's already indicated he intends to appeal the convictions. The case of his wife, Eleanor, who faced a trial of the facts, returns to court next month. In the Republic, a man and a woman have been arrested in connection with Tuesday's fatal arson attack in Waterford City. Four people, including two young children, were killed in the fire. The youngest victim was just 9 years of age. Two other children remain in a critical condition. Nationally, Russell Brand's rape trial has heard the comedian told a woman it's just fun during an attack in her hotel room nearly 30 years ago. The alleged victim said she believed he was gay and not a threat. The actor denies all the charges against him. Sky's Katie Spencer has been listening to the evidence.
11: She recalled crying afterwards, but she said she chose to suppress it because she thought nobody would believe her and she felt stupid for having let him into her hotel room.
8: And Donald Trump says the firing squad execution of an ex-US Army psychiatrist who killed 13 people in Texas will not be live-streamed. His defence secretary had previously announced it would be open to the public for viewing. That's your headline news just after 5 o'clock. We have more local stories next.
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8: Met in East Antrim, Borough Council's main household recycling centres are introducing a new online booking and permit system. It will only affect those residents who use double axle trailers, vans or horse boxes. From Monday, they'll have to apply for a permit, which is free. Those using private cars can continue as before and won't need to book in advance. And tomorrow was the deadline to apply for a fireworks licence in time for Halloween. It's an offence to possess, purchase or use fireworks here without a licence. The application form, along with a list of registered fireworks retailers, are available online at NI Direct.
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8: Martin O'Neill knows his Celtic side are going up against top-class opposition tonight away at Benfica in the Europa League. He believes the visitors can still cause problems for their hosts.
15: I'll be disappointed they're not in the Champions League, but, you know, and they would be one of the favourites to win this competition. But we're really genuinely looking forward to it. It'll be a really big test for us, but it's one that we want to experience.
8: That game gets underway at 8 p.m. Sunderland and Crystal Palace kick off their games in the Europa League in just under an hour's time, while in the Conference League, Brighton host Lithuania's FK Kalakonizuris and Hearts take on Norwegian side Mosjøen. That's your news and sport just after 5 o'clock. I'm Jim McLean. My headlines in half an hour.
15: Thanks, Jim.
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16: And the weather expects some rain this evening. Tonight's overnight low will be in and around 6 degrees, quite colder. And tomorrow, bright and sunny spells through the day. The odd scattered shower possible. Friday's top temperature, 13.

0: good evening. There's Charlie Puth and getting our 5 o'clock hour underway. Pitbull and Kesha. All of this week we've been teaming up with Buses to Concerts to give you a chance to win a pair of tickets to go along to see the script.
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0: 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But if you want to go to See the Script on the 2nd of November, all you've got to do right now is tell me. Now, this is a telephone competition only. You got to phone me on 02890-236-967. If you can tell me the name of the script song over the sound of this diesel bus,

this today. I think you've got it. All you need to do is tell me the name of that song. That's all. If I answer your call, the first thing you say is the name of that song. I will play it again for you. So there you go. 02890-236-967. We'll pick our winner straight after Leon Rimes.

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1: Yep, so I let you hear the little clip of The Script song over the bus. Can you tell me what the song's called? So that's what it sounded like. Let's go to the phones. Hello, Q Radio. What's the name of the song?
2: Superhero.
1: Superhero is correct. What's your name?
2: It's Maria.
1: Maria, whereabouts in Northern Ireland are you?
2: In Belfast.
1: Right, okay. Maria, are you on your way home?
2: No, we're actually just out doing a bit of shopping.
1: Oh, are you? Okay, good. Buy me something nice, Maria. I have answered your call. You are the winner. You're going to see The Script at the O2 in Belfast. What about that?
2: Happy days, delighted, thank you.
1: Have you ever seen them before, Maria?
2: I've seen them a few times.
1: Look so good, aren't they? Danny puts on such a great show. All of them. What's your surname, Maria?
2: Morris.
1: You are today's winner. Well done.
2: Happy days, thank you very much.
1: Stay there, we'll get your details.
2: Brilliant, happy days, delighted.
1: Right. Maria, have a lovely evening, all right?
2: You too, yeah, thanks very much.

0: there is the script. Well done to Maria winning today, courtesy of Buses to Concerts. 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And not stuck in traffic, concert traffic. Oh, it's awful.
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0: And it's the last Traffic Jam of the week, and you get to vote for one of these songs. We've had some great songs. Which one are you going to vote for today, however? Have a listen. One of these songs will be the Traffic Jam, but which one? So there's the first one. Originally Aretha Franklin, of course, but New Generation did this version in the noughties. Rescue Me. I need the word rescue if you want to vote for this. Did it like that, and I was doing like this. Used to love that. There's the next one, Tapai. And Heart and Soul, if you want to hear this. I need heart. Send me a heart emoji, or the word heart. This is a tune that'll put you in the mood for the weekend tomorrow. Happy Clappers. And I believe, I just need the word believe. And a Ted Lasso styley. Just the word believe, that's all. The WhatsApp number is 07702-687-001. Rescue for Rescue Me. Heart for Heart and Soul. And believe if you want the Happy Clappers today. WhatsApp me 07702-687-001.
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1: 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Drive your taste buds crazy this autumn. Pick up a freshly baked golden apple tart now. Just £2.49. While they're hot.
0: Now, at the minute, Short Strand in Belfast, that Short Strand Bridge end, that's towards the M3 on slip. Great Victoria Street coming into the city centre. If you're leaving Boucher Road towards Broadway, traffic is slow. Sydenham Bypass, that's towards D Street. Westling slow both directions. And M1 between Junction 1 and Junction 3. Blacks Road, if you're leaving the city centre. Across Derry, Londonderry, the traffic has eased now. This is on the Glenshane Road. Yeah, it has eased. It's not too bad now. Wee bit of traffic on the Buncrana Road and the Clooney Road, also towards the roundabout. That's all I've got for you. You're up to date.
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0: That is just a feel-good song right there. Such a good song. Janet Jackson together again. It is Q Radio. Good evening. Just gone 5:30 now.
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0: That wasn't supposed to happen. This was supposed to happen. Jim's here with the headlines. Good evening, Jim.
2: Evening, Abe. Well, of course, one big story today. Political leaders in Stormont have praised victims of former DUP leader Geoffrey Donaldson, who's jailed for 15 years for historical child sex offences. The 63-year-old was convicted in June of 18 charges, including rape. He was sentenced today at Newry Crown Court. In the Republic, a man and woman have been arrested in connection with Tuesday's fatal arson attack in Waterford City. Four people, including two young children, were killed in the fire. Two other children are in a critical condition in hospital. Nationally, Russell Brand's rape trial has heard the comedian told a woman it's just fun during an alleged attack in her hotel room nearly 30 years ago. The actor denies all the charges against him. And finally, on a different note, Belfast Harbour is set to become a live environment for testing zero emission transport and energy systems. It's made possible through £15 million worth of investment, which will aim to connect electric vehicles, high power marine charging and autonomous transport. So watch this space. The future is now. The future is in Belfast Harbour.
0: Okay, sounds good. Sounds good, Jim. Just before you nip off, have you ever had a gift voucher you've been gifted for a restaurant, for a shop or whatever, and you put it away. You put it away with all the other ones and you think, I'm going to use that. I'm going to use that. And then you think, I'm going to use that. And you take it out.
2: Usually when I'm cleaning.
0: And what happens?
2: It's out of date.
0: Then
2: you blag it.
0: This happened to me. Right, well.
2: You just do it with confidence.
0: How would you blag it?
2: You just give them the voucher, say thank you very much, say, don't raise it up, thank you very much, because I'm sorry, there's certain businesses I've done this to.
0: And it sounds like you're talking from experience here.
2: Thank you very much for that, yes, and that's whatever it is, £50 of a voucher, and there's the other £20 in cash, there's no trace, they can't phone me through the card details or anything like that, you book it under a pseudonym, you book it under Abe Sesse, and then of course give us front seat at the restaurant, but yeah, we've done that a few times.
0: Well, I didn't do that. Here's what I did do, however, it was for £100, I'm not going to say where it was for, but I sent an email to, and it was expired about 4 or 5 weeks, right?
2: Okay.
0: So send an email.
2: Mine was months.
0: Wasn't that long. But the email back to say, no problem, Mr. Sesse. We are more than happy
2: to... Did you like it when I called you Mr. Sesse? I
0: loved that. Yeah. Absolutely loved them. We're more than happy to extend your voucher.
2: There you go.
0: Winner, winner.
2: Winner, winner indeed.
0: Steak for dinner. In this particular place we're going to go to. Thank you very much, Tim.
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0: Oh, I love it when he calls me Mr. Sesse. Right, it's time to unveil our traffic jam. This is the last one of the week. It was between Rescue Me, New Generation, Heart and Soul by Tapai, and the Happy Clappers and I Believe. The song that gets it today, 6664 in the text, you voted for this. So did you. Melissa, who's cooking the dinner. It's Tapai, Heart and Soul.

Love. You voted well today. Tapai, Heart and Soul. Chris says, what an absolute tune. They just don't make them like that anymore. Chris, they really don't. What a great song. Thanks for all of your votes for the Traffic Jam. The Traffic Jam will return Monday.

0: I'm not joking you. I have received hundreds of messages, people wanting to get their hands on tickets to go and see Dermot Kennedy. Now, those tickets will go on sale tomorrow morning at 10 o'clock, ticketmaster.ie. It'll be in Belsonic next June. You could be there, courtesy of Q Radio today. Loads of people wanted to get these tickets.
1: We're just sending in for the Dermot Kennedy tickets.
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0: Oh my goodness. 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
4: With Kenny's Food Fair, Randallstown. Driving down prices this autumn. Ballyrushane butter now only £2.89 for 500 grams this October while stocks last.
0: How adorable was that little person in that message? Oh my goodness. Right, traffic update. Traffic slow in the following areas. Belfast, that's Westlink, both directions at the minute. Between Junction 1 Broadway and Junction 3, the Blacks Road, that's on the M1. Westlink, both directions. Crummock Street, Victoria Street and Dunbar Link towards York Street, and the Great Victoria Street towards Fisherwick Place is also slow. For any updates, get in touch on 90 89 0 110. I need to hear this again.
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0: one's from my mate Barra. All right, it's Q Radio, and it's a rollover from yesterday.
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0: Now, nobody, this was wrecking a lot of people's heads yesterday. Nobody guessed correct, so it's a rollover. It's the first rollover, actually, we've had in quite some time. Can you tell me who the act is? We had so many incorrect answers yesterday. Like so many. But I'm going to play it for you again. Then I'm going to give you another chance, another opportunity to get in touch with me on WhatsApp and tell me who you think it might be. So here, it's not Simply Red. Somebody DM'd me earlier and said, is it Simply Red? It's not Simply Red. So who do you think this might be? Now, whenever you do get the act in your head, you will be 100% sure that you're correct. If you don't get it in your head, then you're lost. If you know what I mean. So there you go. That is our 3-2-1. Do you have any idea who it is? Get in touch with me. Please put your name on the message if you are getting in touch. 07702 687 001. Who do you think it is? Have a guess.

0: And there's Destiny's Child. Right, we're going to get your very latest news at 6 o'clock with Jim. Then we're back and we might reveal our 3-2-1.
1: It's going to be a scream. Derry Halloween, Europe's largest Halloween festival, returns 20th of October to the 1st of November. And this year, the festival celebrates its 40th anniversary. 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
7: From the Q Radio newsroom at 6 o'clock, I'm Jim McLean, and these are your top stories this evening. Political leaders in Stormont have praised victims of former DUP leader Jeffrey Donaldson after he was jailed for 15 years for historical child sex offences. Early this year, the 63-year-old was convicted of 18 charges, including rape. Jane Veitch has more on today's sentencing.
8: Judge Paul Ramsay delivered the sentence to the 63-year-old at Newry Crown Court just after 11 o'clock, saying he had experienced a catastrophic descent into disgrace, but had doubled down on his denials and had not uttered one word of regret, apology or shame. The judge summarised some of the victim impact statements. He said complainant A said she had been traumatised by the trial process. Complainant B said she prayed to God every day to let her die. Judge Ramsay said that Donaldson had been assessed as of medium likelihood of reoffending. He will be placed on the sex offenders register indefinitely. In a statement, the DUP has said that the 63-year-old deserves every day of the lengthy prison sentence he has to serve. DCI Leah Crothers was speaking outside court.
9: Today is an important one. The police service and our criminal justice system has sent a clear message. No one is above the law.
7: Mr. Donaldson's already indicated he intends to appeal the convictions. The case of his wife, Eleanor, who faced a trial of the facts, returns to court next month. In the Republic, a man and woman remain in custody, both arrested in connection with Tuesday's fatal arson attack in Waterford City. Four people, including two young children, were killed in the fire. The youngest victim was just 9 years of age. Two other children remain in a critical condition. Police are investigating further vandalism of the memorial to the victims of a UDA gun attack in South Belfast. Paint was sprayed over the plaque, which features the names of those who were killed in the shooting at Sean Graham Bookmakers 34 years ago. It happened around 4 a.m. this morning and has been treated as a sectarian hate crime. Nationally, Russell Brand's rape trial has heard the comedian told a woman it's just fun during an alleged attack in her hotel room nearly 30 years ago. She claimed she believed he was gay and not a threat. The actor denies all the charges against him. Katie Spencer was listening to the evidence.
10: She recalled crying afterwards, but she said she chose to suppress it because she thought nobody would believe her, and she felt stupid for having let him into her hotel room.
7: And the Prime Minister's vowed to try to build bridges between Washington and Kyiv after President Trump agreed to buy Russian diesel. Meanwhile, the UK's Defence Secretary Wes Streeting told an event in Washington that aggression should never be rewarded. That's your headline news just after 6 o'clock. We've more local stories next.
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7: Mid and East Antrim Borough Council's main household recycling centres are introducing a new online booking and permit system. It will only affect those residents who use double axle trailers, vans or horse boxes. From Monday, they'll have to apply for a permit, which is free. Those using private cars can continue as before and won't need to book in advance. And tomorrow was the deadline to apply for a fireworks licence in time for Halloween. It's an offence to possess, purchase or use fireworks here without a licence. The application form, along with a list of registered fireworks retailers, are available online at NI Direct.
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7: It's a busy night of European football with six British sides in action. Sunderland and Portugal taking on Torrencia in the Europa League. That match is still goalless in its opening stages. Crystal Palace, though, already 1-0 down in France against Lyon. Celtic play Benfica from 8 o'clock, while Bournemouth host Graz. In the Conference League, Brighton play Lithuanian champions FK Zalgiris and Hearts host Danish team Norland Sillam. That's your news and sport just after 6 o'clock. I'm Jim McLean. There'll be a national update at the top of the hour.
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16: Well, this evening, it will be mainly dry. 6 will be the overnight low, quite cold tonight. Then tomorrow, sunny spells, but the odd scattered shower also for Friday, and a max temperature 13.

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0: 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It's a 6:15. 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
0: Many have tried, and most of you have failed. Now, I should say, to be honest with you, there's two people out of everybody that has guessed our 3-2-1, two people have got it correct, but we can't get them on the phone to reveal. So we got to stick to the rules. We need somebody to come on and reveal the 3-2-1. It sounds like this. All of those songs are from the same act. Is it a band? Is it a solo act? You tell me. A lot of people thinking it might be Elton John. Nope, it's not Elton John. Ian's on here. What is Ian saying? Ian thinks it's NXS. That's a good guess, Ian, but no, it's not NXS. And Ian always gets it correct. So that means that we're going to roll it over to Monday. It's not Ace of Base. It's not Kate Bush. I'll play it for you one more time. So there you go. It's a rollover to Monday night. If you think, you know, you can listen back to this show and all of the shows, listen it over and over, and then you might get it.

0: brought a couple of incorrect answers that I feel like I should tell you before we go any further. So for 3, 2, 1, more incorrect answers. Berlin, it's not Berlin. Kylie Minogue, nope. Brendan and Donal, they're in Donegal. You also said it was Kylie Minogue. Tears for Fears. There's Connor in North Belfast. William Taylor, you're in Brady. You think it's Paul Young. And Shaggy, it's not Shaggy. Or the Urban Cookie Collective. Or Johnny Hates Jazz. Or Dr. Hook. Or Miley Cyrus. Or Simple Minds. Or Tears for Fears.
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2: With Kenny's Food Fair, Randallstown. Driving down prices this autumn. McKinney's Sugar now only 89p for a 1 kilogram bag. That's sweet.
0: It's officially a rollover, two in a row. Tracy's going to be buzzing like your cousin if she's listening to this right now, because she said that the act on Wednesday. On Tuesday, rather. Right, let's get a traffic update for you. Traffic is moving well across Northern Ireland. Nothing much to tell you about at all. No incidents, no delays. Anything you happen to come across, the Q Radio travel number, as always, it's 90 89 0 110. Got something to calm you down next. Bit of TLC's going to do the job.
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0: Your husband is coming.
1: That's right, where's my husband? Sophie's just out of the gym. Abe, did you reveal the 3-2-1? And was it Kylie Minogue? No, it wasn't. It wasn't Kylie Minogue. And we haven't revealed the 3-2-1. Tracy, who said the 3-2-1 earlier this week, is on the phone. What about you, Tracy?
2: I'm good, Abe. How are you?
1: I'm good, thanks, Tracy. You're buzzing. You're absolutely buzzing. You are, because nobody, for two nights in a row now, nobody has guessed your 3-2-1. Nobody has come on to reveal the 3-2-1 anyway. That's not to say nobody's got it correct, but we need to get somebody on to reveal it officially. So, would you or would you not like to give a clue as to who it is for Monday?
2: Oh, we'll give a clue.
1: Okay, what clue? You can give the clue.
2: Well, one of his songs was in Batman movie.
1: Okay, that's a good clue. There's actually two clues in there. You said his song was in a Batman movie. That is a good clue. It is. That's a good clue. Okay.
2: Yeah.
1: That's the clue. That's the one we're going to stick with. What's your plans this evening?
2: I'm still at work.
1: Are you? Okay. They're keeping you company. Good. Well, listen, have a great weekend, Tracy. Stay tuned on Monday to see if anybody's going to come on, all right?
2: I will indeed, Dave. Thank you so much.
1: All right, Tracy. Bye. Bye-bye.

0: Win tickets to see Dermot Kennedy at Belsonic Belfast next June.
1: Right, let's make the phone call today. A winning day on Q Radio. Dermot Kennedy, as you just heard, next June. Belsonic. Tickets go on sale tomorrow morning at 10 a.m. Would you like to win a pair of tickets? Lots of people, and I mean thousands of people today, have entered this competition. This person's going to win a pair of tickets.
2: Hello?
1: Hello. Good evening.
2: Hi.
1: How are you doing? You're right. This is Maria.
2: This is Maria. Niamh is with me. I'm sure you can hear her.
1: Oh, Niamh. Niamh, is that the person who sent me the voice note?
3: Yeah.
1: Hello, Niamh. How are you doing? You're right.
3: Yeah.
2: Her heart is beating out of her chest. She nearly can't breathe.
1: Niamh, listen, thank you so much for messaging me. Thank you very, very, very much. You've entered the competition for the Dermot Kennedy tickets. Who loves Dermot Kennedy, Niamh?
3: Me and my mummy, she loves him so much.
1: On a scale of 1 to 10, how much does your mummy love Dermot Kennedy?
3: 11.
1: Oh my goodness. Oh my goodness. Well, I want you and your mummy to scream as loud as you can, because you've just got tickets for Dermot Kennedy. Yay! So what about that? Does that make you and your mummy happy?
3: So happy.
2: Very, very, very happy.
1: Good. I'm glad to hear that. What's your surname?
2: McGoran.
1: And whereabouts in Northern Ireland are you?
2: We are in West Belfast.
1: Right, okay. So you don't have too far to travel across the Ormo Park. Brilliant. And have you seen him before?
2: I have. I've seen him lots of times.
1: How good is he?
2: He's absolutely amazing.
1: What a live show.
2: Has never seen him, and she actually has never been to a concert before, so she's so excited
1: goodness.
2: That she's going to get to come with me.
1: Niamh, this might be your first concert ever.
3: Yeah.
1: Oh my goodness. What school do you go to?
3: Holy Family.
1: Okay.
3: Primary school.
1: What do you call your best friend?
3: I have three.
1: Okay, three? Okay, well, you're going to have to name them all then.
3: Russia, Aoife, and Eleanor.
1: They are very lucky to have you as their best friend. You know that?
3: Yeah.
1: Listen, great to speak to you both. You are a winner. Enjoy the rest of your Thursday and have a great weekend, all right?
2: Thank you so much. You've made our night and our weekend.
1: Ah, you're very, very welcome. So there they go, the latest winner. Akushla's got another pair of tickets for Dermot Kennedy to give away, by the way.
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2: And entertainment, Dermot Kennedy. So many people today on Q Radio have won themselves tickets to go along to see Dermot Kennedy when he comes to Belfast. This is a massive, massive show. Belsonic 2026, June 2027. You could be there. Kushla has another pair of tickets to give away with so many entries, but you could be getting your tickets off Kushla. Oh, you're listening for Something to Someone. That's the song that you're listening for. As soon as you hear that, get on with Kushla. You could be a winner.
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0: And there is Noah Kahan. Have a lovely Thursday evening, whatever you get up to. Stick around because Kusla, she's going to be counting down the most popular songs across the UK and Ireland today. Then it's Georgia Taggart from 10 o'clock. I'll chat to you tomorrow from 4.
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0: From the Sky News Centre at 7, Russell Brand's rape trials heard the comedian told a woman it's just fun during an attack in her hotel room. The alleged victim says she believed he was gay and not a threat when she invited him back in Bournemouth in 1999. He denies all the charges against him. Katie Spencer has been listening to the evidence at Southwark Crown Court.
1: She recalled crying afterwards, but she said she chose to suppress it because she thought nobody would believe her, and she felt stupid for having let him into her hotel room.
0: The DUP says its former leader Geoffrey Donaldson deserves every day of his 15-year prison sentence. He was convicted over a series of historical sex offences against two women when they were children. New NHS guidance confirms trans women will be excluded from female wards in England. Hospitals have been told patients should be placed according to their birth sex. Severe drought has been declared.

0: Drought in southwest England and parts of the southwest because of dwindling reservoirs. Officials say it's been the driest April to September for more than a century. The UK's economy has grown unexpectedly. Experts predicted it would contract in August, but official figures show a 0.1% rise in GDP. President Gianni Infantino has apologised to the FIFA Council over his plan to sell stakes in the World Cup. FA Chair Debbie Hewitt says he's not fit to stay in his position after failing to produce papers about the failed FIFA Forward enterprise. Despite a robust meeting in Zurich, Hewitt says she needs to see action from Infantino.
1: For me, trust comes back to behaviour. And today, it's not possible for me to say whether Gianni Infantino's behaviour has changed. All he did was listen. That is something new. Secondly, he apologised. That's something new. But now it's what he does.
0: Sunderland are losing 1-0 against Portuguese second division team Turonesh in the Europa League. Crystal Palace, meanwhile, are 2-1 up against Lyon in France. And Celtic against Benfica kicks off in around an hour. That's the latest. I'm Stevie Shillinglaw.
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3: Mainly dry this evening with the chance of a few showers. Tonight's overnight low dropping down to 6 degrees.
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0: It's Q Radio, you're with Kishla for a Thursday evening. And of course, we are counting down the final top 7 at 7 of the week. The chart rundown of the 7 biggest and most streamed songs of today. Shakira, Burna Boy, Die Die kicking us off tonight at 7. And Ella Langley and Choosing Texas in at number 6 for Thursday. Will there be any movement in tonight's top 3? We'll find out together around about 7:30. But for now, let's hop straight back into that chart and see who's in at number 5.
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0: We are counting down your top 7 at 7. The biggest songs of today, Stella Lefty and Boston, spending Thursday at 5, then ending the week at 4. It's Ash and Stop the Wedding.
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0: Thursday's future hit on the way, then stay there. We'll find out who's in that top 3 tonight as we continue to count down the 7 biggest songs of today.
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0: Jamie Miller and Baby Doll sitting in the chart tonight at number 3 in our top 7 at 7. Before we find out who's in that top 2, let's do this.
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0: Quick pause, as always, from the chart rundown for some brand new music. And tonight, it comes from a really exciting artist who is back with another gorgeous voice, another gorgeous track. This is Thursday's feature hit, Sebastian Scubb. And Before You Hit the Water.

0: Thursday's feature hit, Sebastian Skubb. And before you hit the water, you recently supported Sam Smith in London. He's going to be supporting Miles Smith as well very soon right across the UK and Europe, which is super exciting. A gorgeous, gorgeous voice as well. All right, time now to hop straight back into the chart rundown. We are counting down your top seven at seven, the chart rundown of the biggest, most streamed songs of today. And we are now officially into that all-important top two. Has Taylor Swift managed to hold on to that number one spot for the final time this week?
1: Give me the countdown. 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

0: Sienna Spiro and Great Expectations, spending Thursday in it too. Before we get on this evening's number one, let's recap tonight's chart.
1: 3, 2, 1.
2: 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Q Radio's top 7 at 7.
0: 7. Shakira, Burna Boy and Die Die kicking us off tonight at 7.
1: 6.
0: Ella Langley, Cheese in Texas, spending Thursday in at 6.
1: 5.
0: Ash and Stop the Wedding and No Mover tonight in at 5.
1: 4.
0: Stella Lefty leaving the top 3 tonight with Boston in at 4.
1: 3.
0: Moving up the chart, it's Jamie Miller and Baby Doll in at 3.
1: 2.
0: Sienna Spiro and Great Expectation back in the top 3 at 2.
1: Number 1.
0: And of course, spending a full week in that number 1 spot, the biggest song of today. And number 1 on our top 7 at 7, this is Taylor Swift and Patient Zero.

Patient Zero, ending the week at number one in our top 7 at 7, the chart rundown of the biggest and most streamed songs of today. Can she hold on to that number one spot again next week? Check back in again from Monday evening from 7 o'clock to find out.

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12: 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And the Northern Ireland Audit Office in Belfast requires a chief operating officer. Applications for this post close Wednesday, 21st of October at 9 a.m.
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2: 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Tickets to see Dermot Kennedy's massive summer show. All day today. Yeah.

Sabrina Carpenter and Espresso. Before that, Naughty Boy, Sam Smith and La La La. It's Q Radio Evenings. You're with Kushla for your Thursday. Hopefully you're having a great day, however you are spending it. Thanks for listening this evening. Panic at the Disco on the way before 8 o'clock. But right now, Lola Young, this is Messy on Q.

Panic at the Disco and High Hopes bringing us up to 8 o'clock. Your national news headlines on the way. Stick around after 8. We'll get another spin of this week's One to Watch track. And of course, Dermot Kennedy, tickets to give away.

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0: from the Sky News Centre at 8. One of Russell Brand's alleged victims has told his trial he became monster-like when he stripped naked and raped her in a hotel. The court heard he'd been camp-friendly and effeminate when they first met in Bournemouth in 1999. He denies all the charges against him. Katie Spencer says things were heated in court as the woman was questioned by first the defence and then the prosecution barristers.
1: They asked her directly, "Did you say no?" To which she said, "I did." She explained, "I didn't repeatedly say no, no, no, no, but I did say no to him."
0: The DUP says former leader Jeffrey Donaldson deserves every day of his 15-year jail sentence for historical child sex offences. The 63-year-old was convicted of 18 charges, including rape, against two people, which were committed between 1985 and 2008. In an interview with police, victim B says she thought of coming forward earlier but hesitated. Her words have been revoiced.
2: "It's something I considered many times over the years, but because of the nature of who Jeffrey Donaldson was, because of his position in society and how well respected he was, I didn't feel I could even begin to contemplate something like that."
0: A murder investigation is underway in Manchester after a woman was stabbed to death in the early hours of this morning. A 28-year-old man's being questioned on suspicion of murder. New NHS guidance will see trans people accommodated on wards according to their sex at birth. Hospitals have been advised to make alternative arrangements when that's not clinically appropriate. On the day the King opened the new session of the Welsh Parliament, Harry and Meghan have been meeting locals in Nottingham. It was the couple's first joint appearance since moving back to the UK in August.

0: Sunderland have come from behind to win 2-1 against Portuguese side Turinese in the Europa League. Noah Sadaki scored the winner in injury time. Crystal Palace, meanwhile, have lost 3-2 against Lyon in France. Celtic against Benfica is just getting underway, while Bournemouth are hosting Sturm Graz. That's the latest. I'm Stevie Schilling-Law.
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3: A few scattered showers expected overnight with the low dropping down to 6 degrees.

0: and The Door. Of course, one of our incredible headliners at Belsonic this year. And what a lineup we already have for next year. One of those acts coming, of course, Dermot Kennedy.
1: It's a Dermot Kennedy winning day. Win tickets to see Dermot Kennedy at Belsonic Belfast next June.
0: That's right, it is a winning day. I haven't forgot, don't you worry. We are giving away tickets all day today from the Q Radio Breakfast Show right the way through to myself this evening. I have the final pair of tickets up for grabs. Now, these aren't even on sale yet. They go on general sale tomorrow morning at 10 a.m. So if you are wanting to head along and see Dermot Kennedy Saturday the 26th of June 2027, Ormo Park in Belfast, and you would like to get a ticket tomorrow morning, ticketmaster.ie at 10 a.m. Or you could win them on the show with me right now. Tickets secured ahead of any queue. So would you fancy getting to go to this gig? Well, if so, I need you to stay with me for a little bit, okay? I'm going to play Dermot Kennedy Something to Someone. Whenever you hear that song play, Dermot Kennedy Something to Someone, I'm going to play it between now and 9 o'clock this evening. Just texting it to our WhatsApp. You can text in Dermot, I want the ticket, Belsonic, whatever you fancy. And I will select someone completely at random and give you a call and hopefully send you to go and see Dermot Kennedy at Belsonic next year. Ah, so exciting. That WhatsApp number, if you would like to jot it down, 07702-687-001. I will repeat, 07702-687-001. Whenever you hear Dermot Kennedy Something to Someone, it's going to play between 9 and 9 o'clock. WhatsApp me, and I could be calling you. Good luck.

Tom Grennan and How Does It Feel? Q's One to Watch. All right, time now to hop into this. Every single week on the show, I spotlight an incredible artist, someone I think is one to watch. And all of this week, it's a local singer-songwriter from Carrickfergus. He was on the current season of The Voice UK, making it through to the battle stage on Sir Tom Jones's team. His journey sadly ended, but he has some really exciting things coming up. He's going to be joining me on the show this Saturday just after 12 p.m. to chat all about it. He is honestly so incredible, gorgeous voice, and I just know he has big things ahead. So let's get this on this week's Spotlight track, Robbie McMinn and Mr. Invisible.

0: this week's one to watch, Robbie McMinn and Mr. Invisible.
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0: If you missed it, he was on The Voice UK this season on Sir Tom Jones's team and absolutely smashed it. I love seeing him do so, so well, and I just know he's big things ahead. Joining me on the show this Saturday, right into by 12 p.m. So set a reminder so you do not miss out. And of course, we will have another one to watch again Monday from 8 o'clock. Stay tuned. That Dermot Kennedy song is on the way. Do not text in until you hear it. Something to Someone. Whenever you hear that song, that is when your entry will be counted. It will play in the next 40 minutes, I promise.
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0: We are going to make a call and make someone's day, make someone a winner. So stay right there. But first, let's get this on from Chapel Roan. This is Hot to Go. It's playing on Q Radio Evenings.

0: Chapel Roan and Hot to Go. This is possibly one of the busiest competitions that I have done. If you have just tuned in, we are giving away Dermot Kennedy tickets for you to go Ormo Park in Belfast Saturday, the 26th of June. So let's make a call.
1: It's a Dermot Kennedy winning day. Win tickets to see Dermot Kennedy at Spellsonic Belfast next June.
0: All right, so out of the hundreds of messages, I have landed on this number. And I pray they pick up.
2: Hello?
0: Hello, is this Katie?
2: Yes, it is.
0: It's Kushla calling from Q Radio. How are you?
2: I'm good, thanks. How are you?
0: Very well, thanks. How's your Thursday going?
2: Great. Even better now.
0: What have you been up to today?
2: I've literally just finished work.
0: Have you? What do you do for work, if you don't mind me asking?
2: I am training to be an accountant, and then I do brows and lashes on the side.
0: Lovely, lovely. What's your business called? Do you want to give it a little shout out?
2: Katie G Beauty.
0: There you go. Check it out, Katie G Beauty. Well, Katie, hopefully you can book in from your two jobs a nice little day off next year on Saturday the 26th of June, because you have just won yourself two tickets to go and see Dermot Kennedy. Well done.
2: Thank you so much.
0: No problem at all. Have the best time. Are you a fan, I take it, yeah?
2: Yes. I had tickets booked to see him a couple of years ago and then I never got, so.
0: Oh, well, I'm absolutely delighted. Now you can go. Well, have the best time and thank you so much for picking up your phone as well.
2: Thank you. Thanks so much.
0: No problem. I'll be in touch soon and grab some details off you, okay?
2: Great. Thank you.
0: Thanks, Katie. Bye. Have a good
2: night.
0: Bye. Oh, massive congratulations to Katie. Bagging two tickets to go and see Dermot Kennedy Saturday the 26th of June, Ormo Park in Belfast next year. Thank you so much for all the texts coming in. And don't forget, keep an eye out over on our socials as well. There's always lots of competitions going on over there. Q_Radio_official.
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hands down the best collaboration, I think, of all time. Of course, making history, spending 23 consecutive weeks at number one. What an accolade. Sam Fender and Olivia Dean, that is Rain Me In, playing on Q Radio Evenings. Coming up on 10 to 9, of course, after 9, we are going to get on the final album spotlight track of the week from Miss Shania Twain. Bringing us up till then, I have a throwback on the way that reminds me of Pitch Perfect. If you've seen that film, you can probably guess one of the songs that I'm about to play for you. But first, let's get on some Alex Warren. This is Passenger, it's Q.

0: Titanium, that is the track, bringing us up to 9 o'clock. After nine, we are, of course, going to get on the final album spotlight track of the week. Brand new music coming up from Shania Twain.
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0: From the Sky News Centre at 9, Russell Brand's rape trials heard the comedian told a woman it's just fun during an attack in her hotel room. The alleged victim says she believed he was gay and not a threat when she invited him back in Bournemouth in 1999. He denies all the charges against him. Katie Spencer has been listening to the evidence at Southwark Crown Court.
1: She recalled crying afterwards, but she said she chose to suppress it because she thought nobody would believe her, and she felt stupid for having let him into her hotel room.
0: A minibus has crashed into a freight train on the French side of the Channel Tunnel. Authorities say 19 people are injured, although none of them are said to be life-threatening. Northern Ireland's Public Prosecution Service says no individual is beyond the reach of the law, as former DUP leader Geoffrey Donaldson is jailed for 15 years. It's for the historical child sex abuse relating to two women. The party says the 63-year-old deserves every day of his sentence. Prosecutor Catherine Kearns had this message outside Newry Crown Court.
2: He has never accepted responsibility for his offending, nor shown any remorse. Geoffrey Donaldson held a prominent public position. This case shows that sexual abuse can be hidden behind a facade of respectability.
0: A murder investigation has been launched after a woman was stabbed to death in Manchester. 26-year-old Alicia Samuels died at the scene of a disturbance in the Newton Heath area in the early hours of this morning. A 28-year-old man's being questioned on suspicion of murder. New NHS England guidance says trans patients should be placed on wards according to their birth sex rather than their gender identity. And it says when that's not clinically appropriate, then alternative arrangements should be made. Now to sport, and Celtic are having a tough night in Lisbon, losing 3-0 going into the second half of their Europa League clash against Benfica. Bournemouth, meanwhile, lead Sturm Graz 1-0. It's their first ever home European match. That's the latest. I'm Stevie Schillinglaw.
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4: A few scattered showers expected overnight with lows of 6 degrees. Looking ahead to Friday, bright and sunny, spells mostly dry with highs of 13.

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It's Q Radio Evenings. You're with Kishla. And tomorrow morning on the Q Radio Breakfast Show, Conor Brennan will be joined by Grainne McCoy, Amy McGuckin and his wife for a couple of days. But also another Newry woman will be coming in. And if you can't guess by the theme tune, Rachel Duffy is going to be joining Conor and Grainne on the Q Radio Breakfast Show tomorrow morning, chatting all things traders. Maybe you're driving home right now from work. Maybe you're sat in work and you're thinking, I cannot wait because today is Thursday. A new episode of The Celebrity Traders is back tonight. And of course, last year's winner was Miss Rachel Duffy, which is so cool. I actually met her back in April. I met her over in London at an event, and she is the loveliest lady, and I'm actually super jealous that she's going to be in the studio tomorrow and I will not be in at the same time. But make sure you're listening in to get all things traders, inside scoop, and of course her thoughts on the celebrity traders. She'll be joining Conor and Grainne on the Q Radio Breakfast Show tomorrow morning around about 8 o'clock.

0: Chainsmokers, Coldplay and Something Just Like This. It's Q Radio Evenings, Kushla with you. Big hello if you are just tuning in. Hopefully you're having a great Thursday, however you have spent it. Every single week on the show, I spotlight an album. I will pick out four tracks, playing you a brand new one every single weeknight. And all of this week, we are doing a deep dive into Shania Twain. She has just released an extended edition of her latest album, Little Miss Twain. And we have the final track of the week on the way to you very shortly in about 10 minutes' time. Before that, we have someone who absolutely rocks Customised Square, putting on an additional night for us due to phenomenal demand. Music from her on the way after this.
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0: All right, time for this. Every week on the show, I spotlight a brand new album, pick out 4 tracks, playing you a brand new one every single weeknight, and all of this week, delving in to the best-selling female country pop artist of all time. Of course, she released Little Miss Twain, her latest album, and now she has brought us Little Miss Twain, The Places I'll Go, which is a deluxe edition, 6 additional songs to enjoy. And one thing I love about Shania Twain is she's not trying to recreate big hits that she has from the 90s. This is just her most personal album to date. She's writing, she's enjoying it, loving the process, and you can really tell. So let's get this on Shania Twain. It's called What's Going On In There.

Shania Twain and What's Going On In There. Thursday's album spotlight track. Every single week we do a deep dive into a brand new album, picking out the four best songs on the album. So make sure to check back in again on Monday to see what album we will be spotlighting. Right now though, George Ezra, Paradise, it's playing on Q. My love.

0: Ava Max and Sweep Psycho. It's Q Radio. You're with Kushla for your Thursday evening. Hope you're good, however you're spending your Thursday. And of course,
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0: We have one more day to go and two more finalists to meet. If you haven't heard of this, let me catch you up real quick. Andrew Ryan has officially left the Q Radio Breakfast Show and we are looking to fill his seat. We officially launched the Q Factor on the hunt for someone to join Connor and Amy every single morning on the Breakfast Show. Entries for the Q Factor have now closed and there are 10 finalists. Every single day this week, we are meeting two finalists per day. Monday, we had Lucy and James. Tuesday, Gail and Dylan. Wednesday, Natasha and Andrew. Thursday, today, Ronan and Shannon. Congratulations. And two more finalists will be announced tomorrow morning, round about 10 past 8 on The Breakfast Show. And these people, they're all being assigned secret missions. So make sure you're listening in next week because they have just 3 days to complete their missions. And there's two missions, I believe. And you might get to hear how the missions get on, hear from our finalists. So make sure you're listening in tomorrow to meet the final two. And all next week to hear everyone throughout the course of the week. Then it will be dwindled down to just five. I'm so intrigued about this to see who it's going to be. So make sure you're listening in. The Breakfast Show tomorrow morning, 10 past 8. You can hear all about the Q Factor.
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Of course, 10 minutes away from Georgia Tiger and your 10s at 10. The final one of the week. This is 1 hour of music straight from the 10s. Always a great playlist. Right now, from me, Paloma Faith.

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0: from the Sky News Centre at 10. Russell Brand's rape trials heard the comedian told a woman it's just fun during an attack in her hotel room. The alleged victim says she believed he was gay and not a threat when she invited him back in Bournemouth in 1999. He denies all the charges against him. Katie Spence has been listening to the evidence at Southwark Crown Court.
1: She recalled crying afterwards, but she said she chose to suppress it because she thought nobody would believe her, and she felt stupid for having let him into her hotel room.
0: A minibus has crashed into a train on the French side of the Channel Tunnel. Authorities say 19 people are injured. None of the injuries are said to be life-threatening. It happened at the loading platform of the Eurotunnel site in Coquelles. One of the victims of Jeffrey Donaldson says the impact of his crimes didn't end when the abuse ended, as he's jailed for 15 years. The former DUP leader was convicted of charges including rape, which he committed between 1985 and 2008. In an interview conducted by police, victim A spoke about the effect it's had on her. Her words have been revoiced.
2: My life has been pretty rubbish the whole way through, and every day is a battle and a fight. If it can help out a girl or a boy somewhere, then it's worth it, because you cannot erase what's happened to you, so you have to carry on.
0: A man and a woman have been arrested by police investigating the murder of four family members in a house fire in Ireland. Philip and Kim English and their sons, Callum and Jaden, died in a suspected arson attack in Waterford on Tuesday. New NHS guidance confirms trans women will be excluded from female wards in England. Hospitals have been told patients should be placed according to their birth sex. And a sport where Celtic remain without a point in this season's Europa League after losing 4-1 against Benfica in Portugal. And Bournemouth marked their first home European match with a 3-0 win against Sturm Graz. That's the latest. I'm Imani Rana.

0: Of you.
1: Ed Sheeran, that is Shape of You, and just before that we had Little Mix and Touch kicking off this first hour of the show. It is Q Radio, and of course thanks to Kushla. You can catch her again on Saturday from 10 to 2 p.m. It is Georgia Taggart with you now, and we have just hit after 10, which means it is time for 10s at 10, and I hope you're ready to lock into the biggest and best tunes from that era in this first hour, because I've got so many good ones on the way. Taylor Swift is coming up, we have Flo Rida and Dance. But first this, Eminem and Rihanna. It's the Monster on Q.

track for all you Swifties. That is Taylor Swift and Shake It Off on Q. Flowrider is on the way as we continue our 10s at 10. But first this, Dance and Cake by the Ocean on

0: Every time that track comes on, I can't not whistle along with it. Watching Flo Rida and Whistle on Cue. That one's taken us up to almost 25 past 10. It is Georgia here with you, looking after things right up until midnight. And of course, it is our 10 to 10. We'll be continuing them next with a track from 2010. Don't go anywhere.
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Emily Sandé, and next to me on Q Radio, and that one's taking us up to just after 10:30. A big happy Thursday, or let me rephrase that, happy Friday Eve. We are just one day off until the weekend, and I cannot wait. I'm sure you can either. And I hope you have some lovely plans planned, whatever you're going to get up to. We have One Republic on the way as we continue our 10s at 10.

Public and Counting Stars on Q Radio, your home of hits and throwbacks. Can we talk TV series? I just recently, a few days ago, started the newest, The Celebrity Traitors on BBC One and iPlayer. There is Maya Jama in it, Leanne from Little Mix, also Michael Sheen, Bella Ramsey, and if you are watching it, you will know just how great the show is. I have loved Traitors for quite a while now, and yeah, it's just a great show, and I just love the celebrity one as well. Just getting to see celebrities just be themselves behind, you know, their role as maybe an actor, a singer, a TV presenter, and yeah, it is absolutely great. I'll not give you any spoilers in case you haven't seen it, but this is me telling you, if you need a new series, tune in to The Celebrity Traitors and rewatch it, because it is so good. Liam

0: Liam Gallagher. That is Wall of Glass on Q Radio, and that one's taking us up to almost 10 to 11. The night is flying in, but still have time to squeeze in a few more of our 10s at 10. Billie Eilish is on the way next, followed by Justin Bieber.
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0: Justin Bieber. 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

0: from the Sky News Centre at 11. 19 people have been injured after a minibus collided with a freight train in Calais. Officials say two were left in critical condition and were airlifted to Lille for treatment. None of the injuries are said to be life-threatening. We're told passenger services through the tunnel are running normally. One of Russell Brand's alleged victims has told his trial he became monster-like when he stripped naked and raped her in a hotel. The court heard he'd been camp-friendly and effeminate when they first met in Bournemouth in 1999. He denies all the charges against him. Our reporter Katie Spencer says things were heated in court as the woman was questioned by first the defence and then prosecution barristers.
1: They asked her directly, "Did you say no?" To which she said, "I did." She explained, "I didn't repeatedly say no, no, no, no, but I did say no to him."
0: The DUP says its former leader Geoffrey Donaldson deserves every day of his 15-year prison sentence. He was convicted over a series of historical sex offences against two women when they were children between 1985 and 2008. A man and woman have been arrested in Ireland by police investigating a suspected arson attack that killed four people. Two adults and two children died in what's believed to be a targeted attack on a house in Waterford on Tuesday. Two other children are in hospital. To sport, where Celtic have suffered a 4-1 defeat against Benfica in the Europa League, but Bournemouth marked their first home European match with a 3-0 win against Sturm Graz. Brighton thrashed Kaunas Algiris 4-0 in the Conference League. Manager Fabian Hertzler was encouraged by the togetherness of his team.
2: This will be key for the season, that we can really rely on each other, that we have players who step up in the right moment, who step up if we need them, and therefore I was very pleased with the performance.
0: And Hearts conceded a late equaliser to draw 1-1 with Danish team Nordsjælland. That's the latest. I'm Imani Rana.

Ella Langley and Choosing Texas. And before that, we had Train and Hey Soul Sister bringing us into this next hour. It's coming up now to 10 past 11 on your Thursday night. And of course, you're with Georgia right through to 12 o'clock this evening. And we are just over halfway through the show already. A big hello if you have just tuned in. I've got all your big hits and throwbacks to play for you over this next hour. So you're going to want to stick around. Lady Gaga is on the way. We also have Somber and some Shawn Mendes. But first, this, Rita Ora and your song, All

One of my personal favourite tracks from her, Lady Gaga and The Edge of Glory on Q. Happy Friday Eve. We are just one day off until the weekend, and I hope you have some lovely plans planned, whatever you're going to get up to. I am having a seriously chilled weekend this weekend, and I cannot wait. I need to recharge the batteries. Over the last couple of weeks, it has been hectic. That's a lie. I have just realised I have a wedding. I just realised there now I actually have a wedding on Saturday. So scrap what I just said. Oh, this October has honestly just been crazy busy. But yeah, I hope you have some lovely plans planned. I am going to a wedding. And the weekend before that, I went to Kevin Bridges. The weekend before that, I had my engagement party. So yeah, October is all go, go, go. Hopefully praying for a more chilled November. Shawn Mendes is on the way, but first

0: Mendes.
1: Your hits, your throwbacks. That is Shawn Mendes and Stitches on Cue. That one's taken us up to 25 past 11 almost. And it is Georgia here with you, keeping you company right up until midnight. We have a throwback on the way next from the one and only Robbie Williams. Don't go anywhere.
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The Queen, Lizzo, that is To Be Loved on Q Radio. That one's taking us up to just after 11:30. The night is flying in, and a big thank you for spending your Thursday night with me and letting me soundtrack your night. I have more of your hits and throwbacks on the way right up until midnight, so stick with me. Post Malone is on the way shortly, followed by Harry Styles. But first this, a throwback from Natasha Bedingfield. Here's Unwritten

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Sloan in a bit of a country era with that one. That is his collaboration with Morgan Wallen called I Had Some Help on Q. We have a track on the way that gives me goosebumps every time I listen to it from James Arthur and Anne-Marie. So stick around for that. But first this, Harry Styles and

0: try to hide, but I can't have you. We're bound to break and my hands are tied.
1: Anne-Marie and James Arthur, that is Rewrite the Stars on Q Radio, and I absolutely love their version of this track. It just gives me goosebumps every time. I feel like their voices go together like an absolute dream. That one's taking us up to 2:45, which means only around 15 minutes left with me. But stick around, I've got more of your biggest hits and throwbacks to play for you right up until then. And if you have tuned in tonight from the house, the car, the gym, maybe even work, wherever this evening, thank you so much for keeping me company. And yeah, let me soundtrack your Thursday night. Sam Fenzer on the way next, followed by Snow Patrol. Thank you.
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0: Snow Patrol on Just Say Yes, wrapping up tonight's show on your Thursday night and the final track for me. It is Georgia here with you, and that is all I've got time for. I will be back on Sunday night at 10 o'clock, so come and join me then. 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Not Andrew. 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

0: From the Sky News Centre at midnight. 19 people have been injured after a minibus collided with a departing train near Calais. French authorities say no one's life is in danger and the cause of the crash is still being investigated. It's currently unclear whether any British nationals are among the injured. Passenger services were suspended for around 90 minutes but have since resumed. Russell Brand's rape trials heard the comedian told a woman it's just fun during an attack in her hotel room. The alleged victim says she believed he was gay and not a threat when she invited him back in Bournemouth in 1999. He denies all the charges against him. Our reporter Katie Spencer's been listening to the evidence at Southwark Crown Court.
1: She recalled crying afterwards, but she said she chose to suppress it because she thought nobody would believe her and she felt stupid for having let him into her hotel room.
0: The DUP says its former leader Geoffrey Donaldson deserves every day of his 15-year prison sentence. He was convicted over a series of historical sex offences against two women when they were children. Donald Trump says the firing squad execution of an ex-US Army psychiatrist who killed 13 people in Texas will not be live-streamed. His defence secretary previously announced Nigel Hassan's death would be open for public viewing. Celtic have now lost four of their last five matches after going down 4-1 against Benfica in the Europa League. Bournemouth marked their first home European match with a 3-0 win against Sturm Graz. Manager Marco Rosa says it's a night he won't forget.
2: It's a big win. It's a nice win. I'm really proud and happy. And it's a privilege to be part of this evening here in Bournemouth. It's a special evening.
0: And Sunderland beat Portuguese side Turin said 2-1, but Crystal Palace lost 3-2 against Lyon in France. And Prince Harry and Meghan have had their first joint appearances since returning to the UK. The Duchess of Sussex was heard saying it's great to be back during a walkabout in Nottingham. That's the latest. I'm Imani Varner.
3: 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Through the night.

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